You do not become my disciple just because you have been listening to me in YouTube or listening to me through my satellite TV program. Even if you got a mantra from me, you do not have the eligibility to call yourself my disciple if you are not following the discipline what I am teaching. So I am going to forbid you. Don't say this to me. Correct. You can say, I have known you from long time. I have been listening to you from long time. But I am such an idiot person. I have not actuated whatever you speak. I would really love this sincerity and honesty on your part, but don't put this claim that you are my disciple. You do not become disciple just because you have my nice photograph in your drawing room or my nice photograph in a locket in your, you know, hanging in your neck, in a mala. You do not become my disciple just because you heard few discourses. You only become my disciple when you follow the discipline. And when you have the fire of true love in you. And if you don't have that, you should better say, I am trying to be your disciple. And I'm feeling it big time. But I am trying. And I wish to try more with more sincerity. I'll be really happy if you say so. So don't put this label that you are my disciple. No. I won't permit that. I'm going to be very harsh on you. Yeah. But if you are sincere, and if you are trying to do, don't be boastful. Don't be boastful. Just be humble and say, I'm trying to be a good disciple. I am hoping to be one day a good disciple. Don't put this label on you that you already are. You do not become like that. Once someone said, well, I have lived in this ashram for the last 10 years. I said, so, how does that change? There are cows who have been living here from the last 10, 12 years. There are trees who are here since I came here. They're 20 years old, 23 years old, and right in the ashram gate is the peepal tree which I had roped in the year 1998. That is the oldest companion, if I have to say. But that people tree is not making any claim. That's not a... I have been living in ashram for so long. I said, then the Pluto and Maxwell, 7 years? You are here from less like 4 years? They have been said, so they are elder to you. You should do namaste and pranam to them also. They are senior to you. And they are not claiming that. How dare you claim it? So just listening, I am Satchidananda, is not enough. What is important is, this body identification has to be eradicated, has to be broken, has to be destroyed. This body is not me, neither it's mine. This body's ownership is with the five elements. The five elements' ownership is with Maya. The Maya's ownership is with the Ishvara. How can I say this? This is like a rented property and you are claiming it's yours? It's a sheer crime to put your claim onto that which you do not have any legal right. So the five basic elements have the right, Maya has the right, Ishvara has the right, not you. So I am Satchidanand, listening this much is not enough. I am not this body, mind, constituent. This has to be understood and realized. This is more important. Okay, one small story of my childhood. When I used to be in this satsang, there was this one girl who was younger to me, at least 3 years, if I'm not wrong, three or two, somewhere in between. So, Mataji would say again and again, these biological parents are not your real parent. Only God is your parent. We belong to God. God belongs to us.
this body is not me, not mine. We only belong to God, nobody else. So she would make us repeat many times, who is our father? And we would say, God is our father. Who is our mother? God is my mother. I am not this body. I am not this body. I am not this body. This girl's father was an army man. He came on holiday back home and he enters house and he called her, come here, dear daughter. And she said, I am not your daughter. God is my father.

0: why are you saying this? She said it. What's the truth you tell me? I was away. And then he started recollecting that this happened, that, and who is the real father? She then said, please sit down, have a glass of water, let me explain. And then she said that the satsang is happening and the Mataji was saying that we are not body and this biological father and mother is of the body, but I am not body, hence they are not your parent, God is your parent. I said, okay. He said, it's good that in time you have explained it. Otherwise, I had my loaded gun with me, I would have killed all of you. You know, this strong understanding was roped into us. Who are you? What's your name? And we would reply, the name of body is this. And who are you then? If this is, the people would, and what is he speaking? And who are you? I'm Satchidananda. What? And then we also knew this, that those who haven't heard satsang, they will not understand it. And then we would say, you won't understand. It's like smearing salt on the wound of a person who is elder and senior age-wise. And we are saying, you won't get it. Leave it. Just imagine what they would be feeling. And here we are, 12 years old, you know, girl who is giving this kind of answer. But the clarity has to be there. So how are you? The answer correct was, which she gave to me, body is healthy, mind is quiet, and I am Satchitananda. Wonderful. If this is the kind of understanding, then there is no chance that a person will get lost in the world and the worldly matters.
1: What is the importance of a guru? If somebody is hungry, ask the person what is the importance of food. If somebody is thirsty, ask the person what is the importance of thirst. So if somebody who has the thirst for knowledge, who has thirst for wisdom, who has thirst to know the direction in which the life should be taken, a person who has a will and wish to seek the truth, a person who wishes to know should be in that position to understand that. I'll give a small analogy to it, that say if you are lost in a jungle, in a big jungle, you don't have torch, you don't have light, you don't have tent. You know, you're not picnicking in the jungle. You are lost, and you have no food, and you have all the wild animals and the cobras and the serpents and the scorpions and tigers and lions and wild elephants and buffaloes, you know, the wild buffaloes who can give you a chase and kick you and kill you. And it's all talk. And you wish to come out, and you don't know how to do that. Here comes the importance of the guru. Guru is the one who will hold your hand and take you out of this jungle. Guru is the one who will lead you. Guru is the one who will become a light for you. Guru is the one who will become food for you. Food for thought. You know, sometimes people use this term, food for thought. So guru will become the food of knowledge for your hungry mind, so discontented mind, so hapless and helpless mind. So guru becomes that powerhouse to give you all that. And even small things in your life, like how to cook, how to clean, how to even talk, has been taught by somebody.

So those people are like gurus to you. How to write, how to pee. People don't know how to pee. Sometimes, you know, when you use these urinals in public places and you find it all dirty, and you see that person who left it dirty, you know now what the feeling is. So somebody taught you how to pee, how to use a toilet, how to speak, how to do calculations, how to do maths, how to dress up, how to clean your teeth. So for everything, when you are taught, so those are respective gurus to you. On the path of spirituality, although we use one word, that is Sadguru, who teaches me all about Sat. Sat means truth. And the truth is being lived by the Guru. So Guru becomes like an embodiment of truth. So once you have the access and the channel to be with the Master, meaning now you have a channel and access to that truth, which will be revealed through the words, but also by the language, also by the presence of the Master. Hence we have this term in India, which is called darshan, go for darshan of the Master. Darshan means just being in the presence, soaking up the presence of the Master, breathing in that same air in which the Master is breathing. So the Sadguru is the one who is going to open up these knots of your mind and lead you from burden to being light, from being in bondage to being liberated, from being blind to being able to see, from being an ignorant person to be a person of wisdom. You say that to tread the path of liberation, it is required that we need to be in company of Master. But what if we are not fortunate to be in the company of Master? What should be our attitude be? How should we deal with our sadness, okay, due to this situation? See, if somebody is sad because of a situation that you can't be with the Guru, is not a very good thing. This just shows that there is no deep trust and deep love for the Guru. Because if physically you are apart, I believe that if you are following the sadhana properly and if you have a deep love and faith for the Guru, then this time of being separate from the Guru can be a very constructive and creative time where you work to find the inner Guru within. Otherwise, sometimes people just obsess about the physical frame of the Guru and totally forget that Guru is not just a physical body alone. I would say that in dharana, if somebody has a deep concentrated mind and creates the dharana of the Guru, then in your mind itself you can see the Guru, do the floral offerings, do the ritualistic puja also. You know, you can have that. That vision can be like a four-dimensional image, as if it is actually happening. So the mind should definitely long for to be in the company of Master, but sometimes it is very important to, I would say, not test your faith, but I would say that if you are left alone and aloof and separated, how does your mind function? Does it get, oh, it's so boring. Okay, let's go to bazaar and do some shopping, or maybe watch a movie, or maybe do chit-chat and gossiping, or maybe just sleep. And then we are sad because of something else, but then put that too on the head of the Guru, because Guru is away, that's why I'm sad. You need to really be very... I'm not saying one cannot be sad for the absence of the Guru. Yes, one can be. But if the love and surrender is deep enough, then in your mind and heart you are still very contented, because the Guru is not living just outside. My Guru is residing.
right in me, in the form of knowledge, in form of jnana. Guru doesn't have to give, you know, blessings by placing the head, the hand onto the head of the disciple and just, oh, now I am having my guru's blessings. See, the guru is giving Wi-Fi blessings. Guru doesn't need to be appear in physical frame to give the blessings. So if you cannot feel that blessings within you, if you don't feel, oh, I am so fortunate that I know my master and my master is always with me, that makes you a good disciple. Yes, you can cry, one can be sad, one can cry, but even underneath this sadness there is this whole contentment. There are billions and billions of people living on the earth, and not all are fortunate enough to meet a guru, to see a guru, or to even have this idea that there is a guru. And to be blessed enough to meet and hear and serve and all that. So that contentment should always be the winning portion and not the sadness portion. If the sadness portion is winning, then please, with the razor eye, do this interrogation of the mind. Is it the sadness of the guru, or is it sadness of something else? You know, all that backlog of sadness and losses and despairs which mind has is putting everything and giving a nice label, I am missing my Guruji. That's why I am sad. That sadness has maybe nothing to do with the Guru, and poor Guru is being blamed. Because Guru is separated, that's why we are, you know, sad. No, it's not like that. This one of my bhajan where I sing this, Teri yaad mein jab aansu aankhon se aate hain, in your remembrance when my tears flow, ek dard uthe meetha, there is a sweet pain which arises, aur hum muskate hain, but I am smiling. You know, the heart is feeling the ache, but the lips are smiling. The tears are flowing, but yet mind is so cool and contented. So it's little, you know, tricky to understand that is it really, really love which is making you sad, or the absence of Guru which is making you sad, or is some worldly reasons because of which you are sad. And even if you are missing the Guru and you are sad because of the physical separateness, what is underlying that? Please look at that area also. Bring some light onto that part of your mind also. You know, initially when I was very young, you know, and somehow I'm a Guruji, you know, age 16 and I'm already a Guruji. And I would meet these ladies and men who would just, you know, do the pranam, you know, bow and then cry. And my heart would melt onto them. But one day, you know, something got disclosed. What was that? I'm kind of cajoling her and making her go calm and why, don't cry. And then she blurted out. And my husband had a fight with me, and I have been serving him for so many years, and he fights with me and insults me. I said, oh my God, I thought she's crying for me, and here she's crying for her husband. She's so angry on the husband that she couldn't contain her tears in front of me. So now I don't readily trust the tears of people. You don't know what reason is there. Why the person is crying, why the person is sad. So the mind can be very, very tricky. So you have to be very cautious about that. Why mind is sad. If underlying there is contentment and love and sense of I'm fortunate, sense of, oh, I am so blessed, then it's okay to be sad and it is good. Even if you are sad, I would say it is still good, because for lives and lives you have been sad for the worldly reasons. Now at least your sadness is for the Guru. Because Guru means knowledge, Guru means Viveka, Guru means Jnana, Guru means oneness.
Guru means realization of the self. Guru means Vedanta treatise, Vedanta commentaries, right? And understanding and the whole beautiful journey of knowing. So it's okay to be sad. So be sad, no problem.

And good morning, everybody. Joel Gansham here. You're listening to 89.1 FM. Sunday morning, Apki Kushi. We start your day bright and sunny. Unfortunately, so much has been going on. The echoes can be heard around the world about the disaster that has happened in Guyana, where the ferry has sunk and many has lost their lives, many children, many parents, many brothers, many sisters. Many people are left wondering, hopeful, and hopeless. Guyana is in mourning. It has destroyed so many people. The Guyanese government has been trying to do everything they can to be supportive, extend condolences and love, and to be as charitable from within as they can. Ladies and gentlemen, viewers, it has hit home. It is close to home. Kids of 2 years and younger has died. In one instance, one woman has lost seven children. What does that tell you? It's frightening. It's scary. I feel like the world is coming to an end. This has been a huge, huge disaster for our country. And while a lot of people are making it political and blaming, I truly feel like this is not the time to do the blame game, but instead of to share love and unity and to be unified, and then we can sort everything out in time to come. And I'm not making excuses or trying to be a cover for anything, but I'm just saying that this time we need love and we need to be unified. It's a very, very, very sad time. Very, very sad time in Guyana. Welcome to Apki Kushi, everybody. They say in the Hindu religion, you come from dirt, you must go back to dirt. Dharti Meri Mata Pita, the earth or dirt, whatever you want to call it, the earth is our father. It's where we've come from and it's where we belong. And today I think it's appropriate to open with the beautiful song of Dharti Meri Mata.

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4: 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And tell everybody Sunday morning you can tune in to Opki Kushi. We're reveling in the aftermath of what has happened here in Guyana. The sinking of the Barima. And counting hundreds of lives, and we are still hopeful. The government is hopeful. People are hopeful. Parents are crying. Their husbands, like I said earlier, that has gone, mothers, sisters, brothers, children. The rhymes and reasons and the blame games are not for now. But what is most important is to see our brothers and sisters through this tragedy and turmoil and to help them get through this in whichever, however way we can. We're grateful to have our sponsor, Sterling Product. 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Te Reo Mariki, it's another beautiful song as we continue to listen to golden voices of yesteryear and thinking of the lives lost.

Every day we wake up, it's important to be grateful, to love the people around us, to appreciate the people around us, to be supportive to the people around us, because we just never know when. There are so many grudgeful and hateful and biasness that continues to go on in the world, not even as strangers, but even in our own family, the people we work with. We need to do better as human beings. Let's keep in our hearts and keep in our souls the people that have lost so many lives with the Guyana disaster. And if for the first time you're hearing this, I want you to Google the Barima. That's the name of the boat that went down in, I think it's Port Kaituma. And the Region 1 area, carrying over 268 people, which, you know, included children and everyone else. Tumpia at Home, another great song for your Sunday morning. 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
5: 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We're going through a tough time now in Guyana. Pray for everyone. Pray for us. Aya Sapano. 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

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DJ Love here. Coming up next, NTN or Sunday Afternoon Edition. I want to say a big thanks to all of you for choosing NTN. I know it's so competitive out there, so many registrations. This morning I was out driving. I was on 98.1 and I heard so many vehicles. They were playing 98.1. I even had some shake and shout outs, some vehicles. There was a little cluster on the East Coast of vehicles piling up because the president was coming a little later on. I was in transit when the president passed. Up next, NTN this Sunday afternoon edition.

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1: From the Garden City, Georgetown, Guyana, Frederick Rampersad here with you. A very good afternoon. Well, I can't say good afternoon for Guyana. This is, I think, personally, this is the worst time ever in our country. Jim Jones would have been more in terms of deaths, but I think for Guyana, because Jim Jones would have brought people from the USA. They actually consist of 99% of foreigners. But this is locals, the worst ever in the history of Guyana. Plunge into sadness. Everywhere I go, people are reaching out. I met so many people this morning. Everyone's talking about what's happening in Guyana right now. Please, let's put together not only the inquiry, but let's put together people with caliber, knowledge and understanding in positions to help our country. Patrick here with you, 12 hours 5. Let's mourn with those who lost their lives. The families are grieving right now. There are over 70 odd being found. And there's so many more missing. Guyana is plunging into sadness. Yes, you have to hear people playing lurid expressions in their vehicles. People playing music and loudly and the curses and so on. This is the country. We don't love each other. We have to change the culture. Casting blames won't help. It's putting the best people in the best positions. All right, so let's as we're grieving and we're sharing with our Guyanese, I can let you know that it's over 98% of the people who died and who are perishing right now, missing, are Christians. But yet, because this platform, we play Bollywood songs, I'm going to give you songs that touch the heart. Here is Prakash Gosai, who I met personally in... You know, he embraced the programs I did. And this is the one that we will all love as we share. Grieving together, we remember. We're one people, one nation, one destiny. And no matter what happens, we bleed the same red blood. As Guyana mourns.
2: Bhajan number one. Aaye bhi akela, jaaye bhi akela. Do din ki zindagi hai, do din ka mela. We made our entry into the world alone, and in a similar manner we shall leave. On careful analysis, we find that life is very short, and it is nothing but a mela.

If at any time this government need some help, I'm willing to offer my services after I finish my exams. Free of cost. I'm highly trained with Republic Bank in contingency plans and so much more. If at any time this government need some help, I'm willing to offer my services after I finish my exams. Free of cost. I'm highly trained.

My phone is blinking. 624-7874. I never got so many messages like this yet in a long time. All over the world, the phone is blinking here. 624-7874 on WhatsApp. Diana mourns.

0: That's why I love my country. And it's a very soft-hearted. I have to replay this song because it's like crazy. The messages are coming in like crazy. Yeah? Wow, amazing.
1: Number one, aaye bhi akela, jaaye bhi akela. Do din ki zindagi hai, do din ka mela.
0: The late Prakash Gosai.
1: Made our entry into the world alone. And in a similar manner, we shall leave. On careful analysis, we find that life is very short. And it is nothing but a mela.

0: Over 90% of our first people, Amerindians.
1: I'm here again.
0: I passed on.

0: At all the two shows, my friends. Everyone who's mourning. All here.
1: Hello.
0: Good afternoon. Go ahead.
1: Good afternoon.
0: Go
1: How
0: ahead.
1: Are you?
0: I'm all right. Go ahead, please.
1: You know that song that you got by John Ukraine?
0: Mm-hmm.
1: It means you come alone and you're going alone.
0: Absolutely. We made our entry here, here.
1: Alone. And in a similar manner,
2: we shall leave. On careful analysis, we find that life is very short.
0: You heard that? Prakash was saying that we came alone, we go alone.
1: Yes.
0: But look how many people are sad because family lost so many kids, the entire family.
1: I know.
0: And don't say, you know, they're mostly Amerindians. Don't say that. Say that they could have been your brother, your sister, your father.
1: They're all human beings.
0: Exactly.
1: They're all human beings.
0: I got a lot of Amerindian friends, like Penny Isaacs, so many of them. And they're so wonderful, you know.
1: Well, I must be honest to you. Some of my family in New York, they marry Amerindian. So what should I say? They're not people, they're human beings.
0: Absolutely, all of us. I'm Indian and Chinese.
1: Yeah.
0: Go ahead quickly, Zorina. You got to talk quickly. Go ahead.
1: I have all those... Okay, you take care. Okay?
0: Take care. Let's replay.
2: In a similar manner, we shall leave. On careful analysis, we find that life is very short, and it is nothing but a mela.
0: You're on here.
3: Good afternoon, Mr. Frederick.
0: Hello, your radio. Turn it on, please.
3: Yes.
0: You can't hear yourself on the radio. Go ahead.
3: Yes.
0: That's that time. Go ahead.
3: Those songs, it's really touching. Mm-hmm. That song, and we have others like Pinjire, Kate Panji.
0: That's coming up next. That's already queued up. That's queued up to come next.
3: So touching that we lost our loved ones.
0: A fan of mine from New York City, she told me to play these two songs. You know, I don't like taking people's credit. I'm just a vessel. And she told me to play these two songs. The same song you're talking about, Pinjire, Kate Panjire, that's queued up already. Now, hold on. Just to show you that we're not lying here.
3: Yeah.
0: Hey, hold on.
4: Pinjare ke panchire.
0: You heard? It's already queued up.
3: Yes, so touching.
0: Yep.
3: Feeling and all the prayers going out to those who love and love their loved ones at this present time. And in a similar manner. It's really touching.
0: I know.
3: I'm in tears. We lost my neighbor. Has lost his grandson. Only today they will be cremating him. He's an 8-year-old.
0: I got funeral this week. I'm going to be so busy I don't have time to gossip with anyone calling, you know, to talk nonsense. My brother's mother-in-law, who I grew up with, so Friday is going to be the funeral. I'm going to be at wake, and plus I'm having university finals. I really am busy this week here.
3: Okay.
0: But thank you for calling, okay?
3: Yes, okay.
0: Take care.
3: Grateful. Keep up your good work.
0: Thank you. You're on air. Good afternoon.
5: Hi, Frederick. Good afternoon.
0: Go ahead.
5: Well, my sympathy go out to all these children, all the babies. Well, I didn't pay attention so much, but when I started to pay attention, Mr. Duncan, come we cry. My son have some friends in there that died too from school days, and it's touching in heart. When you look at these beautiful children, small children, it's so hard. So my sympathy goes out to them, and listening to you in the kitchen, I water running out when you play these.
0: Lalita, I want to tell you something. I'm not saying anything about me, but I'm highly trained. All these things happening here, I am already training that through Republic Bank. Plus, because of my academic career, I'm studying. If the government needs some help, I'm willing to. Free. Because we're all Guyanese. We got to help each other.
5: No, we
0: but sometimes they don't look like people like me or so. They think we're too small, you know.
5: Frederick, we rolled the phone the 3 days. I went to the Seawater, you know. I went and do the candlelight. I went out there. That night, me alone head out and some friends bring me home. Me and Kay just fly out.
0: I'm sandwiched because I have my final and I have like a couple more weeks, 2 weeks more. I don't have time for nonsense.
5: Beautiful children, then one lady got with all her kids. And oh my God, like you couldn't even be in the house.
0: Lalita, it could have been Buddy. It could have been Buddy there or Sean or Cyril.
5: Them fighting about.
0: We have to love each other, man. We have to love each other.
5: So when I pay attention to this, I said, "Okay, stand something. I can't even say something. Stand up, be rolling. See this beautiful children.
0: Yeah,
5: I water half to drip."
0: Yep.
5: Who said I don't have Iwata?
0: The worst ever, I think, in Guyana. I wouldn't rate Jim Jones and those because they were external people in Guyana. But this is Guyana, you know, Guyanese. We had the Lusignan Massacre and so on, but I think this is the worst.
5: But you know, some people using this thing on TikTok to make money.
0: You're always
5: sleeping on the life.
0: No, we have differences in people. What I'm saying, I'm on NTN. And I have to be careful what I say. But what I'm saying is that we have to understand this. Right now, it's not a politics or so. It's about loving each other and caring.
5: And lots of people ain't fine yet.
0: No, I know. But let's talk about that another time.
5: So we give our sympathy to everyone out there who listening to you. And I know a lot of people listening to you because you are a very great guy.
0: I can tell you this.
5: You know?
0: This week I had to turn off my phone. I couldn't take calls because people were calling. Some of my close friends might be angry, but they have to understand I'm a human and people love the platform I share because they respect me.
5: I don't take no call on this phone. I see people call me and I watch the phone and I ring out. Because I ain't with all and call.
0: I know. Take care, Lalita.
5: A little busy. So you have a blessed day and be listening to you.
0: Thank you.
2: And in a similar manner, we shall leave. On careful analysis, we find that life is very short and it is nothing but a mela.
0: Go ahead, you're live. Good afternoon.
4: Good afternoon.
0: Hi. Go ahead quickly. Go ahead.
4: Send my condolences to all those family, friends, relatives, and neighbors. If everyone feel it, not one person alone, though you do. Well, I don't have nobody on that.
0: To Ruby, it could have been your son or somebody.
4: That's what I'm saying. You don't have to be relative to you. So, babe, when you look at all the clips, especially your father, boy, because three children and his wife is very painful. All the family.
0: Yeah. I could tell you this. I'm not pumping a scene. I might be pulled off NTN for doing what I'm doing today, but I'm a Guyanese. And I can tell you this. I believe that we got to love each other. This platform, for the time I'm here, I always use it to help each other.
4: We always say love each other and respect
0: We
4: each
0: have to share. And, you know, it's time, as I said, I'm willing to help the government in any way I could. They might not look at me, but they don't know my background and experience. But it's not about me. If God called me to help, I'm willing to help. Thanks so much.
4: For this time, it mentioned I be a killer, right?
0: Yeah, we just here for a short season and then we got to go. Okay?
4: Just want to say, this configurated panchira is about two board.
0: I know. It's coming on. Panchi means board and so on.
4: Yes, and you know what he's saying is, only you know the board. No one knows the pain and suffering outwardly. You are pain.
0: And yet people take birds and put them in cages. People put birds in cages, and they laugh and smile and jump up. And they punish those birds.
4: Oh, cage board, no one knows your pain and suffering outwardly. You appear silent. But in warning, you read bitterly. It's the fourth line for Pinjareke Punch. I have the book.
0: That's coming up next. But think about it. People put birds in cages and they laugh and shout and say, I got the best bird. And this bird's suffering. That's life. That's how people are. Their heart. The date.
4: Right. But when now you...
0: Auntie, lots of people are calling, so I got to go, right?
4: Okay, now. You can take an example from this song.
0: Thank you. Caller, you live in Tagayano. Good afternoon.
2: Kela.
0: Good afternoon, you're in Tagayano. Just lost you. Wow, the phone is going like crazy. You got to come through now. Please, when you come through, we can't talk too long.
2: And in a
0: it's a national crisis. Lots of people are crying or mourning. It's sad. It could have been my family member. And it is nothing but a mela. All right, why is you coming through? Let's go.

Or for those who were calling, remember I could only take one call at a time, and all the call, all the lines were going. Come through quickly. I'll take your calls, but you got to be brief. I know it's a national mourning, and not only national, international, because Guyanese from all over the world, they're grieving as well, because we want people, one nation, one destiny. We got to love each other. 12:27 in Guyana.

Lalit Prakash Gosai, who I know personally. 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At that time, I was doing Sare Gama when I met him. And he actually took over after I was asked to leave.

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1: Hello, afternoon, Mr. Rampersad.
0: Hello, dear.
1: I just called to give my sympathy to everyone in Guyana who lost their loved one. Condolence to everyone. It's a sad time for Guyana, but we all love them and thinking about them. Prayers are for them.
0: Absolutely. And you're close to most. You're just close to them because you're from Essequibo.
1: Sure, yes.
0: And then Pomeroon and those areas going on to where the tragedy happened.
1: Yes, Frederick.
0: So I know the feelings and I share with you. Thanks so much.
1: Thank you. You're welcome. Bye-bye.
0: Bye now. 12 hours starting, Guyana. You're on to number one station in Guyana, 89.1 FM. Sundays, be blazing it. You're just being realistic.

Just give me one more song, then I'm going to start sending. There's so many people, so many messages pouring in here on 624-7874 WhatsApp.

Here's some of the words. Two birds that live together for a long time and enjoy both company. But the time had come when they both had to separate and go a different direction.

This tells you the journey of life. Though some people are chased out of their workplaces because they're honest, marriages are broken, homes are destroyed. Two boys together, they have to separate. Only those hurt, we know their feelings.

There's so many people here messaging all over the world. But please bear with me. A very sad moment for Guyana. You see, I'm not on here. I'm only on weekends. So I couldn't have done more for Guyanese people during the week. But I thank you for your love out there. So many messages coming in here.

And by now you know Frederick Rampersall, right? This is not about me. It's called God put me in this position. And that's the reason why I will do this. It's against the protocol of the station, but I'll do it. Muslim aspect of it. Gita Bisram Sarech Herari.

Imagine losing 7 members of your family. When I was a little boy, at Crane Village on the west coast of Demerara, my cousin, I called him Uncle Pierre because he was bigger than I am. He was just about my father's age, but that's how it happened. Because in those days, you get married very young. So my father had one sister. I remember at Crane Village, I went there to my cousin. Funeral, my mom took me. I was just probably about 8 or 9 years old, and I saw 3 coffins. A mother had a broken relationship, and she poisoned the kids. 2 kids and a mom. That thing is in my mind all day. Through the years, I was just a lad. I can imagine what's happening now with those families mourning.

You know, all the experiences I had from since I was small, I never knew what was happening, but now I realize it. God was calling me for a moment like this. He was building me up with those sadness and those experiences I went through. To be chased out, I was chased out of my workplace because I was doing good and honest.

I did this during COVID. I'm going to do it again, breaking the protocols. Sometimes I fall. I know 98% of those people who died were Christians, so we at NTN offering our condolences. Come. We share with them, Sissy Winness.

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I have a lot of Amerino friends.

I'm having mammoth responses here. People show me crosses. They show me a mosque. They show me a temple. Guyana is united here on this platform. Thank you, God, for giving NTN this platform today. Thanks for your love around the world.

fans are responding all over the world. My friends, the phone is blinking here. We're united thanks to the platform. Thanks to being here with you and for choosing. God has chosen me to be here at this time. 12 verse 4 to 5 again.

This is a Muslim one, so I'm mixing it up here. I'm a Christian, and I only played one, and I will only play one. I don't want to be accused of biases, but... So that verse 48. Michael Marcia says they have left Guyana for 40 years, but it's considered Guyana their homeland. The Bella Foundation, but they still love and they're hurting. To the souls who have departed, the sister Shama Daya Golin, vacationing in Florida, her brother Karan and family, cousins Lillian, auntie for perfect harmony. Mrs. Backus and family, they're sharing in this moment of sadness. From Toronto, Pat from Scarborough, Ontario, says she's offering condolences to everyone from Toronto. Shanta from New York City is grieving for the kids who lost their lives. Indira Shifta all joining us from Lusignan. Sahir Nadir from New York City says it's so sad. They're offering their deepest sympathy to those who are bereaved at this time. Susan from Queens, New York. She says she can't even watch what's happening. So sad. For all who are suffering at this time, all the pains and everything that goes, Etwa Sankar from Florida, he's offering his condolences. Auntie Maureen to everyone, says hi to Chinee and her husband and everyone, mom and brother. To all Guyanese around the corner of the world, Guyana is home. May the soul rest in peace, Zahir from New York City. Thanks, Zahir. Shamli, Rohit and Navin, they've contributed to the program. Thanks so much. Such a devastating tragedy. Patsy joining us. Thanks from New York City. Diana Omish from Schenectady, USA, offering condolences. Says they're watching, they're imagining what's happening. Indira from Cranial Road, Ali from New York City. Christina Singh here in Guyana. Said condolences and prayers. Sympathy to the family is coming from Bash and family from Jupiter, Florida. Nazarene Furano from the Bronx, USA. Beryl Susuran from Queens, New York. There's so many messages below more as we continue from Barbados, from all over the world. But let's continue with our regular tune.

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1: Hi, good afternoon, Frederick.
0: Good afternoon.
1: My condolences go to those loving family, my heart and prayer with them.
0: Thank you.
1: I could imagine their feelings.
0: Yep.
1: And I'd like to say good afternoon to Patrick and fam of Yonkers, Bash and family, Ganesh and family of Jupiter, Florida. Okay, then.
0: Well, thank you so much for calling. All right, we're cruising 12 hours 53 in Guyana. The operator just came up with it on Facebook, but I will go live on Facebook. I don't want attention.

All right, I want to do a change there. I'm so sorry. I think I normally use my intuition. I think I want to keep the trend going. It's a sad moment, the worst in the history of Guyana, apart from Jim Jones. Guyana needs help. There are people in Guyana who could offer help. It's time we start getting it right. Honesty and integrity, that takes you throughout.

0: Patrick, Randy, Andy, everyone up there. Shanta, belated birthday to you. Offering condolences from Yonkers, USA, Sharmley, Rohit and Navin, they share. They empathize with the family. So it's Paro from Florida. On the radio, good afternoon.
1: Good afternoon, Cedric. How are you?
0: I'm with Debbie, the kitty girl. Go ahead.
1: Yeah. Good afternoon to everyone listening. Indeed, it's a sad moment for our nation, Diana, and around the world. We all mourn and sadden about the tragedy. Cedric, it's hard to lose one member of your family.
0: And imagine seven.
1: Imagine 7, 4, 3, and 2.
0: When my mom died, I was in the veranda. I had a hammock in the veranda. Because all my career, even now I study in a hammock. And, you know, when I heard, I don't know, all I know, I was in the air flying on a hammock and almost fly over the veranda. So think about seven. I mean, we gotta love each other.
1: Exactly.
0: You gotta share what in there. This is not about race or creed or culture or religion.
1: No.
0: Even though they're 90% Amerindians, we gotta remember.
1: Mm-hmm.
0: I wanted to say it last Sunday, but I didn't. I knew it would have been predominantly Amerindians.
1: Yeah, Freddie, it's really sad. It's really sad. My heart goes out to those family members. I know we can only say for them to be strong, but the days ahead, it will be very hard for them. Imagine that family at Barbie's Bushla that lose that boy, that lose his wife and 3 kids. I could just imagine how that house is feeling empty. The feelings in that house.
0: It goes to show you that this life is just a season. And some people think they're God. I don't want to say that to cause any kind of differences. Sometimes they put people through so many problems. Yeah.
1: People still hold on and say, well, oh, I have this better than you, or I have that better than him. Or, you know, people still, this is an eye-opener for people in the whole. We must learn to love each other.
0: You know, when we realize the truth, when we close our eyes in death, then we're going to realize all the mistakes. It's going to be too late.
1: Yes.
0: Because we're going to face the fire.
1: Yes. Anyway, Freddie, good afternoon to everyone listening. I know it's a sad moment for everyone, each and every one of us. And our prayers and thoughts are with those families.
0: Thanks, Debbie. Appreciate it.
1: Take care. Bye-bye.

0: good afternoon. You're live on the radio.
1: Hello, good afternoon, Mr. Fosbrook.
0: Hi.
1: It's Judy from Erie.
0: Hello there, Judy.
1: Oh, gosh, this is a sad, sad moment now.
0: Absolutely.
1: My condolences go out to the families of this tragedy. It is really a sad, sad moment. Since found this and now, like, I can't stop crying. Oh, my God, it is so sad.
0: Actually, Judy, I'm confused because I'm having some difficulties with my studies. It is put on to extra week, and I need some support technically. Lots of things happening, but I was going like crazy this week because every time I go on YouTube and so on, I see what's happening, and I see different people voicing opinions. I have to control my emotion because I'm studying. I'm in my final thesis. I can't lose it or else I'll fail. And it's hard to know because I'm a human. And
1: yes,
0: I think about it. I think about how sad it is.
1: It's really sad. Very much sad. And you know what? It's not about race. It's about all of us coming together and pray for one another. Pray for these people for strength and comfort.
0: Judy, when you stand before God, would you tell him a race, color, creed, food, or whatever?
1: Nothing.
0: Religion,
1: no.
0: Politics? Come on.
1: Nothing. It's not matters now.
0: It's about your life.
1: Yes, it's about
0: individually
1: life.
0: You stand before
1: these
0: God.
1: These are lives of people, innocent babies. And you know something, Mr. Patrick? When I grew up, my grandfather used to tell us about Titanic.
0: Yeah.
1: And I was telling my children, and we were talking, and they are part of the story, and they are crying since Sunday. And you know what? This is, Mommy, this is a Titanic story, you know?
0: Right.
1: It is so sad.
0: And you know what's more sad as well? Not only the loss of lives and what's happening, and then, personally, I don't want to opine. I don't want to say things, but there are certain things could have happened to speed up the process. But I don't want to comment. I don't want to comment. Don't let's say
1: I
0: that.
1: I know.
0: But what I'm saying, when we think about all these things that are happening, we have to realize that, above all, we're humans, and some people would like to gain credit by saying that they could have done different than what the government is doing. This is not about pulling the government down.
1: No,
0: because you can't blame the president.
1: The
0: president is blamed for every single thing. When he's trying his best to be who he is. And for the country, I'm saying anything about politics. I'm just speaking the truth.
1: Yeah.
0: You can't blame the president for everything because I might, in my family or your family, you might have a brother or sister or somebody who differs from your opinion.
1: Yes.
0: And that's how life is. We can never have people agreeing to every single thing
1: every
0: we do.
1: Day.
0: That's why there's
1: correct.
0: An opposition.
1: Yes.
0: I'm not here to pull the government down or pull anyone down, but we need to realize at this time it's a national emergency.
1: Yes,
0: come off the political thing and support the president,
1: what
0: Guyana is doing.
1: It's not a political thing right now. It's about coming together.
0: Support what the government is doing. I mean, the things could be done differently, which I just said it. I mean, I'm not considered nothing by this government or anybody. But I'm saying that there are people out there with lots of knowledge who could change things and set procedures for people to follow, you know.
1: Yes.
0: But let's support our government, let's support the opposition, let's support everyone, the people who are grieving, because this is all about unity.
1: Yes,
0: it's about
1: unity,
0: time the opposition, everyone start looking for nonsense and get together.
1: Yes.
0: But thank you so much.
1: Yes, Mr. Patrick.
0: Judy,
1: thank
0: always
1: you
0: a pleasure. Thanks for your respect,
1: so much
0: okay?
1: My prayers again and my condolences go to these people, the families, and everyone who are mourning, including myself and my family too.
0: One of these good days, I'm going to talk to you personally, if
1: yes.
0: God allows the opportunity. Thanks so much, Judy.
1: I will. Yes, Mr. Patrick, you take care.
0: God bless you.

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1: Guyana. 13:08 in Guyana, let's say hi to Ramida, good fortune. I want to wish you all the best. She's listening in. Shantop in New York City, she's with us. Condolences to the family. From the Prasads, family members, Coven Den, who lost their cousin, Chief Engineer Paul C. Prasad, in a boat mishap. May their souls rest in peace. Sandra Badal from Diamond. Thanks for sharing. So you see how it is, that even those who lost their lives are... The family members are coming through today to offer condolences. Wow. So we have support there from the base. On air, good afternoon.
2: Good afternoon, Frederick.
1: Good afternoon.
2: I'd like to send out pre-birthday greetings to Huma tomorrow. And Mr. Faisal. And also to myself on Wednesday. Nothing but good luck, health and best in everything.
1: What's your name, Thank please? You.
2: Pardon?
1: What's your name?
2: My name is Rajanti.
1: And when's this going to be your birthday, like Faisal?
2: Yeah.
1: Wow. Happy birthday to you, okay? Happy birthday to you.
2: Yeah, I'm Shantanese.
1: Oh, okay. Great, great, great. All right, so... Well, I guess the family's going to celebrate with you. Shanto is going to give you a call. Patrick, he's on listening right now. Yonkers. The Bash in Jupiter, Florida, they're all listening.
2: Yeah.
1: In.
2: Yeah.
1: Happy Thank birthday, okay?
2: So
1: happy birthday to you. Have a wonderful birthday.
2: Okay, thank you.
1: Happy birthday, Faisal. It's coming up on Wednesday, 28. Want to wish you all the best, Faisal. From your wife, Bobby, also from... The entire family in Canada, USA. I know it's a sad moment for Guyana.

0: Sita. Always give your shout-out, right? Keep up the good work once more again. Happy birthday on Wednesday. Make sure you come and see me Wednesday, right? Goodbye.
1: All right, let's say hi to all the family members. Nina Budaram is offering condolences. And also Sad Blue, Nalini Sad Blue, up in the USA. Heartfelt condolences to all the bereaved families at this time. Almighty God's blessings to all of them. Deepest condolences to the family members who've lost. The Guyanese people who are in mourning is coming from Kim Samaru up in Canada. Pam from Massachusetts, USA is offering condolences as well. Deepest sympathy to Guyana. Tamish from the West Coast said hi to everyone listening, especially Nalini. A very sad moment for Guyana. The Guyana Schenectady, USA offering condolences. Also Auntie Anno and Uncle Rabbi offering condolences and saying good afternoon to everyone. Also from Barbados, the Flying Fish Country. Shakita De Freitas and family, they're offering condolences. They're sharing the sympathy at this time. Sita from the West Side is in. Also, Parvati Ramla says her heart is aching. Joyce Dominora says good afternoon to all. Angelina from Florida, she's in the house listening in. And Pam and Richard Hendricks says good afternoon to all listening and joining. Navita Suriel, the Suriel's family, is with us. There's so many more messages. We'll continue in a short while. 13 or 12 cruising. Also, in memory of the late Mohammed Rafi, Saturday is going to be his death anniversary. After all who's suffering pains, all. Kamal from Canada is in the house offering condolences, and his wife Susan and Brandon. Gita R up in the Bronx, USA. Paris Matura is in the house. This is Babita Nandalal Matura. Travis and Kevin and El Spaniello. And everyone listening in.

Rudy from New Jersey. Chani from New Jersey. Hi, Chani. To your mom from Cheryl Kitty. To your husband and son. Brother. Saying hi to Anita from Florida. Sonia. Ilana up in the USA. Rondell. Abdul Shahid Aziz. The Tempest of LaGrange. Cousin Andy. Whitfield Collins. Tahira. Our dear auntie from NTN. Hima.

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I repeat, +592-624-7874.

I'm so happy to be Guyanese, and I'm proud of all of you listeners. All the fans, there are even people who are joining us who are not Guyanese. But yet they're supporting the pain, the agony, the anguish. So many families plunge into sadness. Guyana mourns. I pity those who are cursing out there, drinking, and doing all sorts of stuff out there, playing and cursing loud on microphones in this state of emergency, and yet not sympathetic to what's happening in our country. But we've got to love each other. Remember, not everyone is the same.

0: A lot of people are messaging that they stand with Guyana, even though they're not here living, they're in a different country. Aside to Balu from Enterprise Leg Ones, hearing the grief and the comforting. He's comforting our president, and not to point fingers at him, but to support him. Saying happy belated birthday to wonderful son Ara from Mentian. Celebrated his birthday yesterday, the 25th of July. For Mom Nadine, Dad Brahm, and all the family members. Arav, just be as wonderful as you are. I'm proud of you, Arav. From yours, Judy Frederick. Didn't know it was your birthday, but I hope you did enjoy your birthday, Arav. Thanks for the respect that you bestowed on me. Us. Little Arav, you have a lot to gain and to grow up to become. Just be who you are, just stand up for values, and you're going to excel. You're already excelling in every aspect. Happy belated birthday to you, Arav. Karishma offering condolences to the families. Rudy Manbod from Mississauga, Canada. And Savita, they're offering condolences and greetings are going out to two adorable kids, Diane and Spencer. Mona Kehru, the Kehru is offering deep condolences at this time. Prayers are with Diane and the families from the Kehru's from Brampton, Canada. Patsy, thanks so much from Eskribo. Sandra Badal from Canada. Sorry, up in the East Coast. There's so many messages flashing in here. It's like crazy here. Lots of people are sharing with Guyana.
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0: It's happening right now in our country. It's the saddest ever in history.

Lots of people all over the world, they're saying how they're loving the music, the choice. The first couple of songs weren't from me, it's from someone who asked me, and it created a stir this morning. They asked me to please play. She's like my stepsister. Heartfelt prayer goes out to the entire families from all those who are suffering the tragedy. It's coming from Chiquita de Freitas in Barbados and all the Bajans. Condolences to cousin and Sergeant Angel Rampersad from Ozone Park, who was killed last week at a military base in Jordan. May his soul rest in peace, Sandra Bandal. Sandra, I share with you. Special shout out and happy birthday greetings goes out to wife Savita, from your two kids, Diane and Spencer, from Rudy Manboat from Mississauga. I'm so sorry in this sad time again, but happy birthday to you. Get the Arup of the Bronx, special hi to you. I want to ask you a favor. If I haven't read your messages yet, please resend. Please understand the magnitude of what's happening here. Several messages are coming. I'm responding to some. My typing and reading, so it's like crazy here. If I miss your message before, please resend.

0: किसी की मुस्कुराहटों पे हो निसार, किसी का दर्द मिल सके तो ले उधार।
1: Does this something touch your heart? You know, I have lunch, right? I work 9 hours on Sundays from 12 to 9, and sometimes I eat during the program. I just rush in the corner and eat. I could just can't eat. I'm overwhelmed with what's happening. It's so sad.

I guess the cricket is over, so Vijay is now joining us. I want to welcome Vijay from Providence Stadium. Patrick from Yonkers, USA, Shantu Rani and Andy says the heart goes out to the people. You know what I love? Being on this platform, folks, you don't know what's happening. I believe, and I not believe, I know God called me here. Whenever he wants to take me away from NTN, but for the time I'm here, he's called me, and I'm so happy to be here at these moments because there's so many Guyanese are preferring strong, heartfelt messages here about what they feel. We are Guyanese, you know, no matter where you're living, all over the world. That's one of the reasons when I see one of those Venezuelans or whoever, I've learned so much Spanish within a short time. You know, when I see them, I say, Buenos días, señorita or señora, hola, and, you know. I've learned so much Spanish in a short while because, and they're so familiar. Yes, I was in Survival Supermarket, and I was talking to several Spanish people, and I was communicating, and they were shocked. Last Sunday, before I came to NTN, I normally stop and buy snacks to come in here because it's 9 hours. And I met a set of Spanish, and they were all with suits and so on. And when I started communicating, they were like shocked. They even hugged me up, but they were preachers. Think about them. They came to Guyana, and they're in Guyana because their countries are going through sad times. So many Guyanese, that's why so many Guyanese are overseas and listening right now, because they ran from Guyana. Or their parents would have run from Guyana because of difficulties. Now they're listening, and they're enjoying the culture, they're sharing, they're empathizing, they're sad, they're hurt. Because, you know, we all one. It's our brother and sisters out there, all races, but we want.

as the nation mourns, making the waterway better. Sahil from New York City says, congratulations and thank you, Mr. President, for what you're doing. This is not time for people to attack our beloved president. You know who I stand for and what I do. You got to realize that the president is the president. You know, I captain several cricket teams. Apart from the Republic Bank, I captain like Freedom Hoops Off and Hardball, several teams in the villages, Mr. Moraro, several other church teams. And you get to blame if you lose, but we did well. But I can tell you this, don't blame the president. We got to work together in love. When would we stop, you know, going through this division? But there's so much could be done and there are people out there who could help. So let's unite. Nazim Shakir joining us from Montreal, Canada. He's got a new grand in his family. Congratulations.

Patrick, the next one, I know you're crazy about Mukesh G. Duniya Banewale, that's coming up next for you, Patrick. The Young Chris Posse.

Condolences coming up there from Mahaika. All the Barima victims, and it's coming from wife Karishma. Ramina from Good Fortune is in the house. Condolences coming up to all from Gayatri from Canada.

said hi to Gregory King, my good friend and brother, joining. Patricia knows what Canada, Kanainga, you know? Welcome. Said they remember Auntie Uma, miss her. (62478-74) Keep those messages coming in wherever you are. And if you're overseas, plus 592-624-7874. 624-7874.

Interpretation of that says, big up to this president. Jalan 13 or 37, we cruising. Lots of people loving the music here. Yeah.

So Yvonne and Rohit, very close to my heart, Freed and Hoop, I grew up with them. They say stop blaming people and let's pray. I'm so proud of you, Yvonne. All those who love their lost like Balo, often condolences, 624-7874. For those who want to join me on WhatsApp, and all over the world, if you're coming through with condolences or greetings, plus 592 on WhatsApp, plus 592-624-7874.

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0: Up there listening to us there in Canada. Condolences to the family who lost their loved ones. Let's prevent the recurrence from the Samaroos in Canada. I'm willing to offer my experiences with this government to ensure strict contingency plans. Let's look at the future. Use this as a stepping stone, and there's so many other areas that we can tighten right now and look at contingency plans as well. How do we mitigate against what's happening? Paru from Florida joining. She's offering condolences. She's loving the music here, the soothing music. Thanks. Lupita Sudia says she misses her father. I know the feelings, Navita. Think about those who lost their loved ones right now. Don't you get a shock right now, or kind of burning feelings in your heart, in your chest? Only those who suffer knows, okay?

My friends, there's so many people all over the world responding. Nirini Gangadhar joining. She's off in Kannur, says.

Senator Shanta Shivnath. The younger spouse says they're loving the music. The Samru says they're enjoying. Kim, Katarina, and Stephen. Hope you're doing really well, Shanta. Thanks so much for accommodating me the other day. And Vijay as well. Thanks for your courtesy. And also your little granddaughter. She's a darling. Umesh is offering condolences to all who, the family who are grieving at this time. This is what I love, you know. That's why I get, someone says, you know, lots of people will call and tease. They says, I often talk about goosebumps. But I don't lie. It's actually goosebumps. Because I connect so much with all of you. The platform was created, an avenue in which we can share with each other and people have confidence in honesty and integrity. A national event, Gyan in Mourning,

0: funny.
1: For the Commission of Inquiry set up by His Excellency the President, if you look at my profile, you're going to see the dignitaries who will be analyzing what happened with the Barima fiasco. Look at my profile and you'll see who the panelists are. His Excellency has appointed a panelist to look at what's happening, what transpired. Look at my profile and you'll follow. Nanda from the East Coast, special shout out to you. For those of you who are like around the world, look who are the panelists. They are dignitaries, specialists, being appointed by His Excellency.

0: Sabina from Diamond offering condolences to every one of the family members who lost their loved ones, who would have sustained the trauma from Barima incident. Thanks for the mammoth support today. Lots of new people coming through on the WhatsApp. Rukuja.
1: O jaane wali rukuja, main to rahi teri manzil ka.
0: Thanks for all of you coming through around the world. Offering condolences, there's so many people following today. This is a platform God created that I'm going to be on as often as I am. The phone is blinking here, wow. Thanks so much. I'm receiving from Zaheer from New York City. Says as a former U.S. Navy veteran, the tragedy struck a personal chord with me. Those of us who have served abroad ships understand the waterways can be unforgiven and the safety never dependent on a single measure. It is built on preparation, training, maintenance, and leadership and accountability. I commend the President Ali for taking the initiative of bringing together experts from various countries to assist the investigation of the MV Barima tragedy. This is the right approach. Every major maritime accident should be thoroughly investigated, not only to determine what happened, but why it happened and what changes are needed to ensure it never happens again. Zaheer out of New York. I'm happy that you served the USA as a veteran, Zaheer. Boy, there's so many messages coming in here. Everyone loving the music, including the Yonkers posse. Well, Patrick, sing loudly. Let's chant to hear. Tell Shanti you love her and belated happy birthday. He's going to sing loudly, Shanti. Listen up.

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1: The Brooklyn Posse joining us, Jonathan and crew, offering condolences to all who suffer losses in a tragedy. I love this. All over the world, they're coming. We're all Guyanese, whether you're living over there for so many years. You know, I was given a chance when I went up there to New York City to live up there. I would have been illegal until I get legal, but I refused and I came back to Guyana. And then today I'm here in the studio. I wouldn't have been here if I had accepted that. I would have been in the USA somewhere working. See, God allowed everything to happen for a purpose. I wouldn't have been here today. Someone else would have been here.

Said hi to loving cousin Lorraine from Brooklyn, New York, who's listening right now on the radio from Lalita. Buddy, Sarah and Sean, welcome to NTN, 89.1 FM radio. Thanks, Lalita, for introducing. Well, I'm loving the music. You are. We all are. Isn't that so? Well, Patrick, tell me what you think about this one.

Condolences to the family. Shahar from Kingston. I want to wish Mom Mary a wonderful Sunday and condolences to all. Thanks so much, Shahar. Shahar Khan, how are you? Rermick MacDougall joining us from Arizona, Texas. Saying hi to Rohit. It's a pleasure meeting you, Rohit. Thanks for the time you spent. I'm so sorry I intruded in your privacy. But thanks for accommodating me for those few minutes. Thanks for your courtesy, Rohit, for the Bronx, USA was in Guyana recently. Thanks, Navin, as well. Zeno joining us from Ottawa, Canada. So many people, Zeno as well, joining deepest sympathy. That's what I love. Guyanese from all over. They're still Guyanese, even though they're living all over the world and they're offering condolences. The worst ever for Guyana. Such a sad moment. It's really sad.

Let's say hi to Sally up joining us up there in the USA as well. Says it's really touching what's happening. I know it's really sad. I was crying early on. Maybe you heard me, my voice changed and I broke down. That's what I love, you know. I put the human aspect into everything that I do because I realize that we all need each other. Patrick, another big bluster. Awarda who? Awarda who? Awarda who?

Always welcome, Rohit. I'm sorry I intruded. That's why I didn't came back in the evening. I thought I was intruding. But thanks so much.

Tonight, the Jay Shamino Orange County Warwick, New York, says they felt it. Who won't feel it? What's happening? Saif Ali joining from Canada. That's Faisal's nephew. Happy birthday to you, Faisal, coming up on Wednesday. Wishing you all the best in advance. From Shano and family. Kamal joining us up there in Canada as well. So many people here. The Tempo, some Lagrange. 624-7874. Keep those messages coming in. On WhatsApp, and if you're overseas, connect on WhatsApp +592 624-7874. Hi Devika, how are you doing? I hate saying this, Devika, because I'm saddened. Ormila, sister Devika from Toronto joining. Oh, every time you come through, Devika, my heart hurts. I never met Ormila, but I miss her messages. And every one of you who listen, whenever I'm on, I say thank you. And I really appreciate your love, okay? Ormila was such a wonderful person. Devika, thanks so much for coming in. I give Suhendra my regards as well. Sir Brian.

Vijay says he himself and the market crew, they're all winding up, they're dancing up. He says too, Yvonne from Diamond joining. So she's offering her condolences, especially the kids. Wow. Thanks, Davika, Toronto. Zina from Ottawa, Canada. Special hi to you, Zina. My good friend and brother joining. I want to say a special shout out to you as well. Happy birthday greetings to daughter Zania, nephew Ezzy. Greetings are coming from the Essequibo Coast. Mr. Remnan, the former REO from Region Number 3, my friend and brother, thanks for all your courtesy and support of NTN's radio during your tenure. Mr. Emmerich McDougall from Arizona, Texas says, nice music.

Special hi to Anita up in Florida. Hi, Anita. Remember those days, the shout box, when we just started a radio station? My secret crush, right? Hi, Anita. Good afternoon. This one's for Rohit from Sharmili and Navin. Says you're a favorite of these type of music, so enjoy.

Say night to Stephen Dean, up in Canada joining. Stephen and Selena from Oakville, Ontario, Canada, says they're really enjoying the music. Thanks so much, Stephen. And Selena, do enjoy. Say night to Paro, joining us up there in Florida. My friends, our dear aunt, Auntie Babes is critically ill. I haven't had no contact with her, but I was told she was critically ill. So I ask you to pray for her. We don't love you only when you're nice and kind and you're supporting NTN, but when you're sick as well, I care, and we care about you. Please understand that, even though you can't respond to us, listen, or maybe don't have a phone any longer because of your illness, we still love you. Spread the word for me and tell them NTN loves you. Anita and Sharmali, born on the 15th of March. Two on the same day, every hour, remember that, the shout box, the love box.

All right, what do you think about this one, Patrick? Yonkers people. Happy birthday, Faisal. Coming up on the 28th. That's on Tuesday.

0: og the family in bereavement the list time. For the government and the people of Guyana in this sadness, this period of mourning. Rudy joining us from New Jersey says good selections he's enjoying. Big Tune says Vijay Shiv that. Also Penny from the British Virgin Islands says wow.
1: Sitare apni roshni luta luta ke so.
0: Yonkur says my kind of music. Vijay says my heartfelt condolences to all the family members in the mourning this time.
1: Na jaane tum kab aaoge suhani raat dhal chuki.

Ferrano joining us up there in the USA. Says she's offering heartfelt condolences to all Guyanese during their difficult time. Thank you, Ferrano. Boy, there's so many people here. The phone is blinking like crazy. I'm going to keep you in this mood, right? Yonkers Posse, everyone.

Saturday is Muhammad Rafi's death anniversary, so next Sunday I'm going to feature him. I know lots of people loving it today, and I'm so happy that you are. There's blinking, the phone is blinking. One of my favorites again. Now you're cranking me up, as they say.

I little remember in Ken with these songs. Rohit, what's happening? I hope you're singing loudly. It's a pleasure meeting you recently. Navin. Special hi to Chidi from New Jersey. Special shout out to your mom from Sherwood, Kitty, brother. And every one of your family members. Your husband, son, and everyone.

So I just remember her dad. So many memories sharing here. Asimon joining us from Albany, New York. Condolences to the family members, everyone who's suffering losses, and those who are recovering of a worst tragedy to hit Guyana.

I guess the program, the platform today, not only evoke sadness and empathy and everything, sympathy, but memories are flowing. The phone is blinking here. So many people, they're sharing every moment and they're loving the songs. The Love Again Tears Radio.

You know, I'm shocked. There's so many people messaging here. They're loving it. I'm happy to have chosen NTS Radio. Said hi to Rudy from New Jersey. Trisha, she's joining us up there in St. Lucia. Vijay says from the archives. Monica is joining us there from St. Lucia as well. Wow. Let's say hi to Anicia, she's joining us there from leg one. Special good afternoon and a shout out to the man himself, Paul Singh in Curacao.

0: On air, good afternoon to you.
1: Good afternoon, Frederick.
0: Hi, good afternoon to you. How are you?
1: Quite good. I love all the music you're playing.
0: Thank you very much.
1: But, Frederick, it's only when you're there on this program we get all the lovely music.
0: No, man, there are other people who play music.
1: Yeah, but they don't play the type you're playing.
0: Well, let's give God the praise. God is here.
1: Well, thank you. I'm enjoying it very much.
0: I appreciate it. Thanks so much for your call. And you stay care, okay?
1: You too, Frederick.
0: Remember what's happening now, right? Just take care of your health and everything and just be good, okay?
1: Yes, Frederick. Thank you.
0: Thank you very much.

This one comes in an auto version. You want me to play the auto version as well? Come shoot with a yes on WhatsApp. I need at least 30. 30 yeses. I'm going to play the auto version of this song as well on WhatsApp.

Wow. It's amazing. The phone is blinking. You got to be in the studio to see what's happening. Do I put on the microphone for you to hear what's happening? Do you want to meet the term, the volume on the phone? And you want to hear what's happening? Zoom, zoom, zoom, zoom, zoom. It's coming like crazy. Let's go. The other version. Ready? Ready?

Well, lots of people are sharing memories here. The phone is blinking nonstop. I just can't read all the messages here. But lots of personal messages here. Not only complimentary, but also sharing experiences. People sending pictures, small gifts pictures, grandfather pictures. Wow, it's like crazy. You gotta come in studio to see what's happening, to actually go through the phone.

I'll always remember this Sunday. Today is a day in which we were all blessed with good music. Loving it? Come through and let me know how much you're loving it.

A lot of people up in New York and Canada, they're having barbecue in the backyards. I guess it's summer, right? All the kids at home from school, well, I'm still at university in my final thesis, so. As a matter of fact, for those people who are listening, I'm not on Facebook, I'm not on WhatsApp. I'm not on Facebook, I'm not on TikTok. So please, if you send me what Facebook and TikTok, I wouldn't know what's happening. So please don't send those. Follow my profile for the next 3 weeks. I'm going to be extremely busy, can't take personal calls. So message me, and when I have a chance, I'll return a call. I'm going to be extremely busy, the final thesis. So please understand, for the next 2.5 weeks, won't be able to take any calls. So message me, and when I could, I'll return.

from the movie Barsat, and we are taking you into a journey of music here. From the movie Assad. Mina Kumari, Lata Mangeshkar, Dilip Kumar.

No, for those who are asking, when I select, I'm selecting right now. I don't plan what I do. I pray before I start. All the songs is just coming to my mind and I'm pulling them. I don't plan before. It's live. Look, I'm going to pull this one. Masti Barehe. It just came to my mind. All right?

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All right, our time is short, so I'm going to introduce a little short versions of songs, right? Because our time is coming up. The Faisal Imports. Faisal Birthday comes up on Tuesday.

Or the time is going, so I have to play another one. So I hope you enjoy. 7 more minutes to Faisal Imports. Thanks so much for joining. Hope you did enjoy today's segment, even though Guyana is plunged into sadness.

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1: I want to say I really appreciate all your kindness. As I speak to you, messages are still coming in. Final caller. Hi. Good afternoon. Good afternoon.
2: Hello, good afternoon, Frederick.
1: You got to be quickly, please. Go ahead.
2: Yeah,
1: hello.
2: I listen to the radio. Give me cry.
1: I know.
2: Really? The last pick up to now, all the news, everything near our here.
1: Yes.
2: And we don't hear my neck hurt me bad already.
1: It's so sad.
2: So sad, buddy. Yeah, really, really, really. And condolences to all of them, my last and loved ones.
1: It could have been our family. It could have been, you know.
2: Yeah.
1: What a sad moment for Guyana. The worst ever. Worst ever.
2: Yeah, back home again, buddy.
1: I didn't really want to say much more, but quickly let me say, they had over 1,100 earthquakes within the past couple of days between Guyana and Venezuela and so on. In the Caribbean, rather. Lots of people don't know, but I saw it and I went through it. I even sent it to a few people.
2: Yeah.
1: Over 1,100 earthquakes, and right now they're still having some shake going on in Venezuela. So it's first time the Caribbean is hit by this. It goes to show you what's happening in the world right now.
2: Yes, buddy, that pray to God, and I'm excited for God, buddy.
1: I know. I got to go, Auntie Angelina, because the next program starts, right?
2: Yeah, let's do it.
1: Thank you.

0: गोरे गोरे गमा कचोरे बोरे चोरे कलाई करो
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You can pick up Faisal Imports products at on the west coast of Demerara, Zeeburg, Leonora, and Vredenhoop at Good Life number 156 and 149, Lal Wholesale Depot, Donglong, R. Tularam, People 6, F&R Supermarket, Lily or JC, Zingting and Zoo. Cruising at 15 hours morning, Guyana. Want to say a special good afternoon to all joining. Fetra Grampus out here on the mic side. This is Faisal Imports special program. And let's start by saying a special happy birthday in advance to Faisal. It's coming from his wife Bobby and the entire kids and grandson Idris, your sister, brothers and father, Mr. Wajid Ali, and all the staff from Faisal Imports, all your friends, families, loved ones. Yours truly, Frederick Rampersault from the management of NTN. I want to wish you all the best, Faisal. Happy birthday to you. And I trust you're having a blast. It's coming up on Tuesday. But at this time also, Faisal is plunged into a little sadness. Last Faisal's birthday, Joel was on the air. I was at a wedding, my cousin's wedding. But Faisal has lost his cousin in Canada, his cousin in England. The family's plunged into sadness at this time, but yet, it's Faisal's birthday. Happy to be celebrating for the first time on the radio, Faisal's birthday. Hope it's going to be an enjoyable birthday for you, Faisal, from all the family members. Everyone. I know I got some messages early on, but if those who send me messages could resend from the family members, because there are tons of messages pouring in here. I've lost them, so to retrieve them. But let's start by saying happy birthday, Faisal, and this is for you, coming up on the 28th, that's Tuesday.

0: Especially from your wife, Bobby. Sons, daughter, sister, brothers, dad, grandson, Idris, granddaughter, everyone. Happy birthday to you, Faisal. From Faisal Imports, all the staff, all the customers, everyone.
1: Another great year for you. Happy birthday.
0: Hope you have a blast, Faisal. Happy birthday to Faisal. Brother-in-law, Kalim, celebrated his birthday on the 23rd of July. Hope you had a blast and happy birthday to brother, granddaughter. Amria celebrated her birthday on July 24th. Greetings are from grandparents, uncle, aunts, cousins, Faisal, and family. Happy belated birthday to nephew Fahir. Celebrated his birthday yesterday, the 25th of July. Happy birthday, Fahir. From dad, Tangi, and of Khan Lumberyard. Uncle Nizam and Auntie Anita, cousins Fanisa, Faisal, and family. Sad your mom is not around to celebrate with you, but happy birthday. Once again, happy birthday to you, Faisal. Let's take it back from the top for all celebrating the birthdays, whether it's current or belated. And to Faisal, the man himself, coming up on Tuesday. Happy birthday, Faisal.

0: Wishing every Faisal all the best. Happy birthday from Uncle Munir and the entire family circle. Happy birthday to Faisal from Shanna and family. 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Coming out from Canada, Saif Ali and family.
1: Happy birthday to you.
0: Once again, wishing every Faisal a happy birthday from Uncle Munir and the entire family. And from Shanna and family from Toronto, I want to wish you happy birthday to Faisal and family. From his entire family, rather. Wishing every Faisal all the best. It's coming from Uncle Munir and the entire family. Once again, Faisal nephew is in the house. Happy birthday to Faisal from big brother Azad, wife Patsy, two kids, Javed and Saif, and grandkids, Ariana, Amria, Selena. Want to wish you a wonderful birthday. Many more birthdays to come. It's coming from the Faisal from Shanna and family. Wishing you a great and enjoyable birthday. Sonia, your sister's in the house, Faisal. She says, happy birthday. For baby sister Sonia, the Faisal, he's a very good brother with a very good heart. May he live to see many more birthdays from Sonia, Dad Wajid Ali, three brothers. Not forgetting to mention heartaches for the tragedy to those who suffered the losses in Guyana. Thanks, Sonia. Happy birthday, Faisal, from the entire family circle. Happy birthday to Faisal from Auntie Darrow.

Happy birthday to son-in-law Vitushan. 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That's celebrating. Same day with Faisal. Happy birthday to you, Vitushan, from your mom, dad, sister, nieces, father-in-law Faisal, mother-in-law Bobby, brother-in-law Atik, Sadiq, Amir, beautiful wife Safia, from all of us in Guyana. Happy birthday to cousin Nizam from New Jersey. Celebrates his birthday on the 30th of July, from daughter Faneza, wife Anita, brothers Hasib, Faib, Nasib, cousins, uncles, aunts, Faisal, and everyone. Enjoy. Have a blast. Well, the birthday continues. This is from your nephew, Faisal.

Ashana from New York City says happy birthday to her daughter, or son-in-law. Happy birthday to husband, Faisal. It's coming from your wonderful wife, Bobby. I should do Almighty's Allah's choicest blessing. Continue to shower upon you. It's coming from all the love in the world. From all the kids, grands. Says she will always love you. Thanks for being in her life. You're very special, Faisal. She want to wish you all the best. Bobby. To Faisal, happy birthday, Bob. Faisal. Happy birthday to Faisal from Sharmily, Royton and Avenue up in the Bronx, USA. Happy birthday to loving nephew Nisa. Celebrating his birthday today, July 26th. Happy birthday from Riza. Happy birthday, Riza. It's coming from dad, Kalim, mom, Shakita, sister, Heidi. Also from Fazia, brother, Riyad, and Nisa. Nephews, cousins, aunts, uncles, and everyone, Faisal and family. Have a blast.

Belated happy birthday to Aunt Tahira, who celebrated her birthday on the 21st of July. Hope you did enjoy. From Faisal, Bobby, and everyone. Lots of celebrations and even sadness. As Faisal celebrates another milestone, he's well loved by his family members. Some wish you were in Canada celebrating. Especially from Tahira, Uncle Munir. Yours truly as well, Faisal.

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Faisal, here's hoping you have a blast coming up on Tuesday, the 28th. Happy birthday to you. 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I want to welcome all of you joining us across the world. I know there's so many people listening in. Happy 83rd birthday greetings to Auntie Leela. Celebrating a birthday on Tuesday. Same way with Faisal. It's coming from 6 children, 14 grand. 7 great-grands, Anita and the kids, Kishan, Navita. I'd like to wish you a happy birthday. Wow, this is amazing. Happy birthday wishes to Faisal from Devati and family. Mr. Gray and everyone up there. Want to wish you all the best. Washington, D.C. is in the house, Faisal. Happy birthday, cruising. 15 hours 22, and there are some special selections from Faisal himself. To all the family members celebrating birthdays, and Faisal sharing the memories. I know, I don't want to say it, but I have to say it. I know Faisal and family will remember his mom to be around to celebrate with him on a special day. The Faisal memory lingers on. In memory of Faisal's mom, Shonan Khan. Happy birthday, Faisal. From your mom in heaven.

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May Allah bless you with many more healthy and happy birthdays to come.

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Well, let's say happy birthday to Daryl from Long Island, from the boys from Yonkers, the Yonkers crew. Once again, happy birthday to all and the family members, and whether it's current or belated, from Faisal. I want to wish you all the best. 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

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Your dad, Wahej Ali.

Happy birthday to Faisal from Big Brother Assad, wife Patsy, two kids Javed and Saif, and grandkids Ariana, Amira, Selena. 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

0: Safia Ali from Toronto on behalf of husband and herself, three brothers. 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

Faisal, everything's coming out in the open. Your sister Sonia says that your mom's favorite was you, Faisal. Faisal was mom's favorite. Love him to death. So as Faisal to my mom, as a very sweetheart, miss her so much too. From Sonia. Also, I want to say happy birthday to you, Faisal. Thanks for sponsoring the segment on NTN. 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Thanks for choosing me to host. Also, thanks for the many sponsorship you do with my individual programs from time to time. Appreciate it. Thanks to the family. I met your mom once. I remember that food she offered. I just met her briefly.

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Saying good afternoon to Raymond Backus joining. Let's continue with the greetings here. Special shout out to Faisal from his. Faisal was his mom's favorite. Love him to death. So as Faisal too, my mom as a very sweetheart, miss her so much too. Sonia. Safia from Toronto, on behalf of husband, herself and three brothers, would like to wish to your dad Faisal a happy birthday. May Allah bless you with many healthy long years ahead. Thank you for this beautiful life you've given us. Can't wait to share with you the joy of a granddaughter to experience life with her grandfather. Inshallah. Tahira says happy birthday to Nisam from Uncle Munir. Auntie Tahira, cousins Jennifer and Stephanie, little Bella and Tori, enjoy your birthday. Want to wish you all the best for your birthday today and forever. Happy birthday to Faisal from Big Brother Asad, wife Patsy, two kids, Javed and Saif, and grandkids, Ariana, Amir, Selena. Want to wish you a happy birthday. Many more birthdays to come. Also, Faisal says happy belated birthday to brother-in-law Kalim. Celebrate this birthday on July 23rd. Hope you did have a blast. Happy belated birthday to brother's granddaughter, Amira. Celebrated her birthday on July 24th. Greetings from grandparents, uncles, cousins, Faisal and family. Happy belated birthday to nephew Fahir. Celebrated his birthday yesterday, the 25th of July. Birthday wishes for here from Dad Kangi of Cairns Lumberyard, Uncle Nizam, Aunt Anita, and a cousin Fadiza Faisal and family. Sad that your mom is not here to celebrate with you this special moment. Happy birthday to son-in-law Vitoshan. Celebrating his birthday on the 28th, that's Tuesday. So it's double celebrations, Faisal. Happy birthday, Vitoshan. It's coming from mom, dad, sister, nieces, father-in-law, Faisal, mother-in-law, Bobby, brother-in-law, Atik, Sadiq, and Amir, beautiful wife, Safia. All of us in Guyana. Happy birthday to cousin Nizam from New Jersey. Celebrating his birthday on the 30th of July. From daughter Faniza, wife Anita, brothers Hasib, Faib, Nasib, and cousins, uncles, aunts, Faisal, the entire family, especially brother. Happy birthday to nephew
Dalil, celebrating his birthday today. For mom, dad, brothers, sisters, nephew, Faisal, and family, I want to wish you Almighty Allah's choicest blessings. Happy birthday to loving nephew Riza, celebrating his birthday today as well, July 26th. Happy birthday, Riza, from dad Kalim, mom Shakita, sister Hadia, and also Fazia, brother Riyad, and nieces, nephews, uncles, aunts, cousins, Faisal, and the entire family. Happy belated birthday to Aunt Tahira, celebrated her birthday on July 24th. Hope you did enjoy. Happy birthday to good buddy friend Deodat, celebrating his birthday today from Faisal and family. Enjoy, Deodat. Well, lots of celebrations happening as we approaching the 4 o'clock hour. Music Power by Faisal Imports, and we take you back

saying happy birthday to Faisal from Big Sister. Her husband and two daughters and two sons. Thanks, O'Neill. Also, Asia Ali, she's also close to the family, always contributing. She's a little busy today in New York City. Thanks for telling me, Asia. She's offering special birthday greetings to Faisal. Please forgive me because there are thousands of messages come through. So when you come and I miss you, I just can't get you back. Unless you resend.

So Faisal, your big sister is wishing you all the best. Auntie Ruby, also on the best side, wishing you, Faisal, all the best. Happy birthday. 16 hours 1 in Guyana. The voice of Kishore Kumar, I love you. Goes to Faisal from the entire family, especially the little granddaughter, just to enter the world soon. And the memories of your mom lingering on.

Well, it's coming from the series of Kishore Kumar songs. That's what it says here. I know you're hearing a female voice, but that's what it says in the system.

Birthday greeting goes out to Faisal from Anita and Nizam. Also, for Nisa from New Jersey. May Allah bless you with health, happiness, and prosperity. 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

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To all of you down there at Faisal Imports, do enjoy Faisal's birthday on Tuesday. 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

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May Allah bless you with health, happiness, and prosperity. 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Well, let's say good afternoon to Yvonne from Diamond and every one of the fans joining us across the world. 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

We're cruising at 16 hours 17. Our time is going, and it's Faisal Big Day coming up on Thursday. And the entire family members, there's so many celebrating birthdays. Faisal has, lost a couple of cousins, and they're in mourning as well as celebrations. But this is where we leave the next 30 minutes with you. I'm going to sit back for the next 30 minutes. Faisal, I hope you enjoy it and the family. But let's start. Happy birthday, Faisal.

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I hope Faisal Import's going to have some nice balloons and everything ready for you, Faisal. A nice birthday cake before you enter on Tuesday. I hope the family is celebrating with you. So when you turn up, you're going to be surprised to know there's a birthday cake and all the staff. Especially the family members who love you and you love them, kind of knitted together. Everyone in the family celebrating birthdays.

Happy birthday, Faisal. Lots of love out there from Bobby. All your children, grands, intended grand, daughter, family members, associates, all the employees, everyone, all your friends, families, yours truly. Happy birthday! This is where I say goodbye. Thank you for joining on NTS Radio. Happy birthday, Faisal. Frederick saying tata for now. Salam namaste comes up next.

time for fly out so fast. I have to go. I can't play anymore. 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Fedrick saying, Tata for now. Salam Namaste comes up next. Cheers.

0: 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Very good afternoon, Guyana. 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

0: 70 hours in Guyana. I want to welcome you. Good afternoon, Guyana. Hope you're doing really well today. Well, Fetcher Grampasod here with you, and we're cruising. I want to welcome you to Sheriff Medical Center's Entertainment Hour. DJ Love in studio. 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
0: Good afternoon to you, Guyano. I want to welcome you to Sheriff Medical Center. I've been receiving so many calls and messages. Wow. There's several fans in Guyano. Sorry, I can't take a cup of coffee. Good afternoon. Well, I want to say good afternoon to Mr. Sheriff Ahmad, Dr. Lissandra Ahmad. Shoba, everyone down there, Sheriff Medical Center, Sheriff General Hospital. We're cruising. I'm going to put you in the mood, but blame me up at 624-7874, WhatsApp. If you're overseas, plus 592-624-7874. And if you want to give me a message on WhatsApp and you're overseas, plus 592-624-7874. 17 hours four, I'll take you into the answers. Skeeter Davis answers.

Tonight, the Vijay Shivnath and the team listening in. So now you have to go. To Miss Braffitt joining us from Minnesota, USA. To Zarina from Hog Island. Shamala Handsome Tree, Mahaika River. You're out again with some. Stacy, New York City. And

Said hi to Lisa from California joining. Indira from Crano Road. Passing up in New Jersey.

special I do, Ingrid. 6247874 on WhatsApp, come through. Say good afternoon to Mr. Huntley and everyone. Say night to Sandra, she's joining us. They're in Antigua. Hi Sandra, how are you? I miss you. Say night to Drew, she's up in Minnesota. 6247874. Overseas, +5926247874 on WhatsApp.

say you say good afternoon to show Shanta Ship that and the team up there. For me. But I ship that says classic. Wow. Tonight to the Jackson's family joining. Spanish. Classic indeed. 624-7874. What a way to enjoy your Sunday afternoon, isn't that so? Especially if you're grabbing a cup of coffee. Hi, Shobo. Hi, everyone. Dr. Sandra, my doctor. All the doctors down there at Sheriff Medical Center, Sheriff General Hospital. It's the Sheriff of Mad and everyone. 624-7874. I'm going to put you in the mood this afternoon. Ready? 17 hours, 15.

0: You're on here. Good afternoon to you. Good afternoon, live. Good afternoon, you live.
1: Yes, sir. Good afternoon to you.
0: Mr. Huntley, how are you?
1: Yeah. I mean, it's a sad time, but the music is just putting us in, you know, the happy frame of mind.
0: Absolutely.
1: On this Sunday afternoon. You know, it's no time to continue crying. We know we lost. We have got, you know, enough losses. We have to take, you know, so that God is before the world, and we have to move on.
0: Absolutely.
1: Right?
0: Absolutely.
1: I would like to say thanks to the management, the board of directors, and all the staff at Sheriff Medical Hospital, Sheriff Medical Center, and all the other branches for bringing such a beautiful program on Sunday afternoon. Mr. Rampersad, I want to take you up on something, if you're willing.
0: Go ahead.
1: You know the song? Memories don't live like people do.
0: They only live with you.
1: Yes.
0: No matter if your heart is true.
1: If you could find that and play it, I will call you back. I mean, you will work a little karaoke. This is for our listeners to build a spirit. You know, we just can't lay down and roll over. We got to go on. Life got to go on.
0: Okay. So you're saying... All right. Or Miss Huntley's gone. I was trying to pick up that, but I couldn't get it on time.

0: It's coming out of Lobo.
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1: Good afternoon, Fred.
0: Hi.
1: I just want to big up Sheriff Medical Center. And most of all, I want to send out condolences to that those grieving family. It's so sad. And did you eat? You were saying that like 12 something that you're not thinking about eating. You have to eat your food. We all have to go on, but it's so sad. Bye.
0: Yes, I had lunch. I did.
1: Oh, that's so great. Bye.
0: Well, thank you so much, okay?
1: Bye.
0: I'm sorry if I missed some of the calls. I saw the lines were blinking, but I had some fans from New York City. They just stopped in. $70.28.

Senator Garcia. Sorry, I missed some of the calls coming in. Well, I had some fans joining me in studio. Susan from New York, good afternoon. And slowly walked on home. And Mama saw the tears and said, Chavita says she's enjoying the music. Hello, dear Janice Garaway. I miss you a lot, Janice. I miss the morning shows.

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They want to remain anonymous. But thank you kindly, and it's been a pleasure meeting you.

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Anita from Florida. I'm begging. All confused as some fans just visited. 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Some in studio, some in the vehicle.

Be there for Rohit, Navin, and Sharmila from the Bronx. Sahir and Nadira, said hi to Aidan and Cyril. I really love this, you know, when a family are together. 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

Thank you so much to the fans who just visited from New York City. Dozen vehicles, those came in. All right, for you, another version. Here is Charlie Pride. Please help me,

tonight the Barbara T. Rumlow. Temptation. The Tree Show. Let me walk through. A special good afternoon to Vanessa and the Cortez family. I'm begging you to. Special hi to the Sings family joining us up there in Metro Mazorg. In love with you. Cruising 89.1 FM, 17:34. Well, I got a surprise because one of the staff came in and says there are fans out there. I said, okay. I thought he was joking, and then they said they were fans out there. Teardrop. And then suddenly they invaded the office, the studio. Jonathan, Brooklyn, New York, good afternoon. Got a shock, all right. But thanks. Thanks for all the gift and all the love.

Quite a Nazarene, Ferrano, Little Bronx, USA. It's so good to hear from you, Ferrano. It's been a while. Have a good evening, Nazarene. Hope you call in this afternoon.

Tonight is Jovita. The Vijay Shivda, the man himself. Say hi to Jason. Your Spanish eyes will say they're up at the seawall and they're listening in. They got a music blasting. Guyana seawall, good evening. Good afternoon, rather. We just into the evening, heading towards. Well, I hope you're loving it. 17 hours, 34, 37.

Lots of love out there. I thank you kindly for the fans out there like you, traveling all over the world to come to see me. To I appreciate that. Hand in hand, we stand at heaven's door. Together forever. Serena Hog Island, special hi. I'll be yours evermore. Through all of my lifetime. Saying hi to Margaret Van Sertemer in Guyana, she says. She always listening, but the first time she's actually in Guyana listening in here. I need you, honest, I do. I need you. Teresa, good afternoon to you. How are we doing?

0: This evening seems to be fantastic. I want to say a special hi to Maria. She just visited. Who thanks the world. Maria Sinclair. She's up in the USA. Today, what's happening? Two visitors in a short while. Maria Sinclair. Eternity. Hello, good afternoon, good evening. Wow.
1: I've tried hard to make her happy, and so far.
0: It's like crazy this evening and all day long. Good evening.

Thank you, Maria Sinclair, just visited. Chances asking a lot, please give me uno más. She's from New York City, she's white and Brazilian. Girl, I know you don't own me one word at all. It's like crazy, so many fans all over the world, thanks to God. To keep you here. 624-7874, we cruising. Send me a message just quickly on WhatsApp, or if you're overseas, plus 592-624-7874. So two sets of fans in a few minutes apart without surprises.

0: send hi to Neville Malu. From Maddie, you're joining. Guy says he knows me from reading Hoop, right? I couldn't talk long. That's on the WhatsApp calling. Please don't call the WhatsApp. Message me. But I appreciate your love out there. We're cruising. I'm still smelling those perfume. I'm trying to figure out if the name is not Perry Ellis. I don't know what it is, but women's perfume.
1: You know what it is? Yeah.
0: I don't know what it is.
1: That's a pretty hard way to get into it all. It's.
0: You sure? Tell me. Talk to me. No. You got to come better than that. All right, let's go.

Saying out to Stacey from New York, Maria Sinclair, thanks for the visits. Well, our time is going 17 hours 48. Wow.

I saw the operator was like crazy. He told me three times there, fans. I said, who's that? Now on a silver platter. But what would it matter? 7 hours fifth there. No voice messages. Type, please. For those who are sending voice messages. Shouldn't

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0: 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Thanks to every one of you listening, so many people joining. I'm just smelling my fingers and my hands, they're smelling perfumes that I don't know. I'm trying to figure out what it is. It's coming from Maria Sinclair and also my other fan, Stacy from New USA. Different set of fans joining. Visiting. So

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0: It's an hour one in. Good evening, Guyana. You live, good evening.
5: Yeah, Mr. Ramstad.
0: Mr. Huntley, wow.
5: I was holding a little while.
0: Okay.
5: I know the truth.
0: All right.
5: But I got open tonight calling program with Yolanda Adams. That's her name.
0: Uh-huh.
5: Never Let the Dream Die. I think that's the name of the song.
0: Never Let Your Dreams Die.
5: Die. So, yeah, don't give up, never give up, never let the dream die. Yolanda Adams is her name.
0: Great. I'm going to try to see if I can pick it up for you.
5: Yeah, thank you very much.
0: Welcome. On air, good evening. Hi, good evening.
6: Yes, good evening, Mr. Rampersad. How are you?
0: Mr. Premleton. Good evening, sir.
6: Yeah, missing in action for a couple of weeks. Been extremely busy.
0: Okay. I thought you were on what's the name of the vessel?
6: No, boy.
0: Okay, I'm just kidding. Go ahead.
6: No, anyhow, Wind Beneath My Wings. No, sorry. Candle in the Wind by Elton John.
0: Mm-hmm.
6: Yeah, this is for all the families.
0: It's so sad, man.
6: With that tragedy.
0: Yeah, I know, it's so sad.
6: All. Right now, I still can't find words.
0: I myself, but I'm here. On ears, so I have to do what I have to do.
6: Yeah, I know.
0: Thank
6: this
0: you.
6: This is for the families.
0: Yeah, thank you. Oh. It's a Guyana, good evening. You're into Guyana, good evening. I just lost you there. Guyana's going through a period of mourning. I mean, if you're a true Guyanese. On air, good evening.
7: Good evening, Frederick. How are you?
0: Pamela Hendricks, I'm fine. Good
7: yeah.
0: evening.
7: Okay, here. I would like you to play this birthday song, Happy Birthday to Me by Hank Loughlin. And this is dedicated to Sister Hema, who is celebrating her birthday tomorrow.
0: Sister,
7: and love and best, Hema.
0: Sister Auntie Hema Lowe?
7: Sister Auntie Hema, yeah.
0: Oh, Auntie Hema, tomorrow's her birthday?
7: Yeah, it's a sister.
0: You're a sister?
7: Yeah.
0: Okay. I didn't know you were a sister. Okay.
7: Okay.
0: All right. Happy birthday, Auntie Hema.
7: Yeah, and greetings are coming from the Henricks family.
0: Okay.
7: Is Pamela Henricks doing, no?
0: Sorry?
7: It's Pamela.
0: Oh, Pamela Henricks. Okay.
7: Yeah, she called the name.
0: Okay, then.
7: Yeah, but I was just kidding, but I called her sister.
0: Oh, okay.
7: Yeah.
0: All right. Thank you.
7: Okay, thank you.
0: Welcome.
7: And you have a blessed evening.
0: You too. You again. Good evening.
8: Good evening.
0: Good evening. Go ahead.
8: Hello.
0: Hi. Good evening.
8: I saw him tonight. I Miss Me by Jim Reeves.
0: I Miss Me, How I Miss Me at Your Home Last Night?
8: Yes.
0: Okay. I wasn't there, though. Thank you, Zarina.
8: Maybe you're looking.
0: Okay. Are we cruising? Good evening, caller.
6: Yes, Mr. Rampersad.
0: Oh, you double.
6: I'm kind of lucky today, yeah. Wind Beneath My Wings by Bette Midler.
0: You kidding?
6: If you allow me to say one thing just before I end this call.
0: Mm-hmm.
6: To all the persons that went out on the ocean waters with rescue and, recovery.
0: Recovery, yeah.
6: Of the disease.
0: Mm-hmm.
6: Thank you so much to every one of them.
0: Excellent. Excellent, too.
6: Oh, okay, then. Cheers.
0: Cheers, brother. Ente Guiana, good evening. You're Ente Guiana, good evening.
9: Good evening, sir. Good evening.
0: Good evening,
9: my
0: sir.
9: My song tonight is Every Barima Tragedy by Amarnath Shivshankar.
0: Barima Tragedy. Amarnath Shivshankar.
9: Yes. Thank you.
0: Oh, before you go,
9: I got something for you. Thank you.
0: No. Yeah, but do that. But before you go, I want to tell you, you've made this program popular. You were the first that started talking about the Guyanese Amarnath Shivshankar.
9: Right? Yeah.
0: Could you turn off your radio? Yep. Could you turn off the radio in the background and let's talk quickly? Quickly, could you please turn off the radio in the background? Let's talk on the big set.
9: Yeah, okay.
0: I know where you are. I visited your home twice, so I know where you are in Brooklyn.
9: Yeah.
0: All right, great. It's off?
9: Yep.
0: All right, Jonathan, I want to tell you thanks. You're very popular now. You've made this program popular. I want to thank you. I've been driving around, Georgetown, and I hear everyone playing the... What's the guy's name again? Amarnath Shivshankar. All of Guyana now, they're playing Amarnath Shivshankar. I think this program would have set the patterns because lots of people listen.
9: Yep.
0: Thanks, Jonathan.
9: Yeah, people never knew about it.
0: Yeah, so, but you brought it to NTN through this program, and I thank you. All right?
9: Yeah.
0: I wanted to say this, and I'm happy that you called. Thank you. On air, good evening. Good evening. Just lost you. Ente Guiana, good evening. Hello. Just lost you too. You're in Ente Guiana. Good evening.
10: Good evening, Padre.
0: Hello.
10: How are you?
0: How are you?
10: Hello. How are you?
0: Where are you, little star? Whoa, whoa, whoa, whoa, whoa, whoa, whoa, ra-ta-ta.
10: Surprise.
0: Go ahead.
10: How are you?
0: I'm all right, thanks.
10: Yeah. Oh, so sorry about everything that is going on in Guyana.
0: Absolutely.
10: You know, it's very difficult to even watch anything. You know, it's really touching, you know.
0: Yeah.
10: Yeah. Anyways, my song tonight is Across the Bridge by Jim Reeves.
0: Across the Bridge. Would you ever cross that bridge?
10: That would be hard to do now, right now.
0: I'm just kidding.
10: I'll have second thoughts about that right now.
0: Okay. I know what it is, yeah. Thanks so much, okay?
10: Yeah, you're welcome, Jeff Frederick.
0: You don't want to call me? You don't want me to call your name, right? Just say hi, right?
10: No, yes.
0: Hi.
10: Thank you.
0: Good evening. You're on air. Good evening. I just almost said you went to Guyana. On air, good evening. Good evening.
11: How you doing, Ramarada?
0: The man Rajesh Khanna.
11: Yeah, yes, I was messaging you, but I ain't got my phone charged out yet.
0: Oh, boy. Actually, to be honest with you, I'm so busy. For the next 3 weeks, I don't think I'll be able to talk to anyone.
11: Well, I hope by then I get it charged out so I can get the message.
0: Thanks. I've been a setback with university. Not my fault, but capabilities beyond my control. So. Yeah. I'm going to be crushed into studying day and night from tomorrow.
11: And my heart goes out to all the family that lost at the Barima tragedy.
0: Yeah.
11: It's been a real tough time.
0: And also, you know, my brother's mother-in-law, who I grew up with knowing, Monica David,
12: Her funeral is going to be on Friday. I'm going to be at Wake over the river, so driving over the bridge. This week I have a hectic week, studying and going and family obligations, but it's going to be really hard for me. Pastor Philip Rampersall, my brother's mother-in-law.
11: Yeah, and I want to say a happy birthday to Auntie Imota for tomorrow, though.
12: Yeah.
11: I'm probably going to call later for a song for her.
12: Okay. And, probably you guys might have a get-together or something, man. She's a nice person.
11: Yeah, no, she had a party, I think, last night.
12: Last night was a party. Okay. Wow.
11: Yes. She invited me, but I really couldn't make it.
12: Oh, because you were Radish Khanna, right? I'm just kidding.
11: Yeah, and I want to play this song by Cherilyn Maloney.
12: Don't Give Up.
11: Don't Give Up. Yeah, I think the families need it right now.
12: That's excellent, Rajesh.
11: Yes.
12: Cheryl.
11: And you take care, buddy. And you all the best during your rest.
12: Please forgive me if I can't respond to you if you message me in the mornings, right? If I study all night, I wake up like 10.
11: I know.
12: And then by the time I realize it, I'm back on the track. Because it's just two and a half more weeks. It's terrible.
11: No problem. My WhatsApp misbehaved for a reason not to disturb you.
12: Yeah, actually, to be honest with you, it's more than my capability. It's a lot of statistics, which I don't know about. It's like learning apps and treating those information. It's like beyond my control, so I'm in a bottleneck right now. But thanks.
11: Yeah, buddy, all the best.
12: Thank you. Care. Cheers. All right, into Guyana, good evening. You into Guyana, good evening. Hi, good evening. Just lost you. What's happening here? Good evening.
13: Yeah, Mr. Ramprasad.
12: Mr. Hunsley.
13: I'll play a song tonight. Quibo Bryson, I love you. I love you. You know that song?
12: I know Maria Elton John. Sorry, Maria.
13: No. I want Quibo Bryson. I love you.
12: I honestly love you.
13: Honestly love you. I love you by Quibo Bryson. Please take it. And I'm sending it out to Auntie Hema. Mm-hmm. Happy birthday, my friend. Enjoy. Okay. And have a happy, happy day.
12: Actually, to be honest, Mr. Hunty, we lost him. Actually, I was invited to a birthday party by Auntie Hema, but I'm in a different world. So I thought it was during this week, but I never realized it was last evening. I'm in a different world right now, friends. I wake up some morning and then I ask, today's Thursday, right? Then they said, no, it's Monday. That's how I am. You have to understand, it's different. It's beyond my capability. But thanks so much. I have no time this week to talk to anyone or anything like that. And for the next 2 weeks, all right? 3 weeks. NTN Radio.
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0: Yes, you will. The Family Classic, 18 hours 19. Once again, Maria Sinclair, thanks so much. She's not Guyanese.

is well, she's visiting and she stopped by the studio. She's really American. She's white and a little mixed, but not, I think it's almost white. Also, let's say hi to Stacy joining. Came in this audio today, this evening, this afternoon. 18 hours 19, and let's start the music. Never give up. Yolanda Adams.

Let's go to Yolanda Adams, Never Give Up. It's Doors 24 in Guyana, and thanks so much for joining. Those of you listening in Guyana and across the world, Canada's in the wind, live in Australia. Elton John in Australia, live.

Elton John, Candle in the Wind, Hank Loughlin, Happy Birthday to Me. 80 Doors 28, this is the Family Classic.

All right, we're cruising at 18:31, Hank Loughlin, all celebrating birthdays. I want to wish you all the best. This is the family classic. It's a family thing. Jim Reese, I miss me. How I miss me. It's your home last night.

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Betty Bendler, Wind Beneath My Wings. 18 over story 4, this is a family classic.

Bette Midler, Red Beneath My Wings. 18 hours 37. Well, Jonathan, I hope you enjoy this one.

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Some clung to floating debris. 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

0: the rescue teams, the grieving families, and every survivor. 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
1: Guyana's plunge of the morning. I hope that we are all mourning. 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The music, cursing, drinking, everything. 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

Saying good evening to my good friend and brother, Mr. Ramdat. Former REO region number 3. Anoniman, Sandpit, Essequibo Coast. Listening in. Good evening. Just more. Thanks to Pamela, Rajesh, Huntley, and everyone for the wonderful birthday wishes and party. Matihima.

Well, our time is almost up. This is where I want to welcome Ramchan Lord of Spirits, Mr. and Mrs. Ramchan. I'd like to wish you all a wonderful evening. 25 years in the spirit bart industry. 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
0: 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Max, you're doing good? Good evening.

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1: Oh. Well, I welcome you to Max Power Hour. Good evening to Mr. Mark Matura, Mr. Paris Matura, Mr. Rudy Matura, and every one of them. The families down there, Mrs. Indrani Matura, and Mrs. Babita Nandalan Matura, Paris, Travis, and Espaniola, and everyone. Good evening to every one of you. 19 hours 2 in Guyana. Welcome to Max Power Hour. Just to let you know, Sherry Street is coming alive because they're going to be the new branch of Max Diamart. They're going to be there shortly. I'm going to open the lines 225-8097, 225-8098, coming into Guyana, 718-285-8978 for your requests. On air, good evening. All right, let's go. On air, good evening.
2: Hi, Fetchy. How are you?
1: Hello, Mariano.
2: Yes, thank you, dear.
1: Gonzalez. Go ahead.
2: I just like
1: El Puerto Rico.
2: Tomorrow.
1: Gracias.
2: <It's> tomorrow.
1: Hola. Buenos días, señorita. Bonita. Go ahead.
2: Oh, dear. It's very nice. I would just like to say, I would like to have If Tomorrow Never Comes for those that have passed away.
1: If Tomorrow Never Comes.
2: Yes, dear. Thank you.
1: You're welcome, always. On air, good evening.
3: Hi, Fletcher. Good evening.
1: Hello, dear. Go ahead.
3: Sam, this story is half my world. I'm just tired of people. I don't know this thing at all.
1: I'm not getting you, Auntie.
3: The song is This World Is Not My Home.
1: Oh, If This World Is Not My Home.
3: Okay.
1: If This World...
3: This world is not my
1: is
3: home.
1: It's not my home.
3: I'm just passing through.
1: Okay, I'm happy you're passing through. Thank you, Auntie Ruby.
3: Okay.
1: You and Tangana, good evening. All right, let's see what's happening here. You're live on the radio. Good evening. Hello, good evening. Good evening. Good evening. Hi, good evening.
4: Evening.
1: Hi, Rajesh. Go ahead.
4: Yeah, the bard is sang from Forest. Bard the bard.
1: Barley Barlow?
4: Bard.
1: That's kidding.
4: And
1: who is this for? Who is this for?
4: It's especially for Auntie Hema.
1: Who?
4: Auntie Hema.
1: Auntie who?
4: Hema.
1: Just kidding. Yes, our dear Auntie Hema. She's special. She loves everyone at NTN.
4: And tomorrow will be the big day.
1: Tomorrow's a big day. She's going to be 75, right?
4: Yes.
1: Yes, I know.
4: No, 51.
1: Oh, 51. 61, okay. I thought it was 75. Okay. I'm just kidding.
4: Oh, boy.
1: I'm just being, you know, I'm naughty. She's a wonderful person, and she's kind.
4: Absolutely.
1: Yeah, she came, she contributed to our charity drive. She was wonderful.
4: She's really awesome.
1: Yeah, I know. So you got to visit her soon.
4: Yes.
1: Well, it's about, you missed the birthday party last night, right?
4: No, the birthday party canceled. Check invitation. It's next week only.
1: Oh, boy, it canceled the next Sunday.
4: Yes.
1: So you're going to barley BDIA on the floor?
4: I am not too certain.
1: Turn up and twist, man. Do it, okay?
4: Let's see what's happening.
1: Thanks, Rajesh.
4: Okay, buddy.
1: It's again a good evening. Just lost here. It's again a good evening.
5: You missed the barley party last night, right? Now the barley party.
1: This is going to be Brooklyn, New York. Good evening. Hello, good evening. Brooklyn, good evening. Just lost him. On air, good evening to you. Just lost you too. It's again, good evening.
6: Good evening. My song tonight is Hello, Mary Lou, Goodbye Heart.
1: Take your time. What's the first word?
6: Hello.
1: Hello.
6: Mary Lou.
1: Hello, Mary Lou. Mary Lou.
6: Hello, Frederick.
1: Sorry? Hello, Mary Lou.
6: Hello. Goodbye, heart. Ricky Nelson. Oh, hello, Mary Lou. Goodbye, heart. Oh, Mary Lou, I'm so in love
1: with you. I think when you sing it, the song better. By who, sorry? Huh? By whom?
6: Ricky Nelson.
1: Oh, Ricky Nelson. Ricky Nelson. How is it? Mary who? Okay.
6: Hello, Mary Lou.
1: Thanks, Zarina. On the air, good evening to you, caller. Hi, good evening. In Tagiano, good evening. Hello, good evening. In Tagiano. What's happening? Good evening, caller, you live?
7: Okay, hi. Good night to you.
1: Yes, go ahead, Marvin.
7: My song is just nice. It's my Stevie Wonder, the bottle song for Auntie Hemo.
1: B Day?
7: Yeah. Stevie Wonder.
1: Stevie Wonder, birthday.
7: Yeah, the bottle song, yeah. For Auntie Hemo.
1: All right. You invited to the party too?
7: No.
1: Because you're going to get the MB for Barima, right, to come down.
7: Yeah.
1: How is it, Marvin? How is the reaction up there?
7: We're going all right.
1: No, but you live close to what happened. So tell me what's happening.
7: No. I live in Georgetown.
1: Oh, you live in Georgetown?
7: Yeah.
1: You got to be kidding. All the time I thought you were from up there, man.
7: No.
1: All right. Thanks so much.
7: Very good. Thank you.
1: Cool. On air, good evening.
8: Yes, Mr. Rampasad.
1: Hi, Mr.
8: Yeah.
1: Bramlita.
8: I'm going to go with the Culture Club. There's a song by the name of The Crying Game.
1: Crying Game.
8: By the group Culture Club.
1: Hold on. Crying Game. Culture Club.
8: Yeah. That was before Boy George went solo. He was part of that.
1: Before
8: group.
1: He went from
8: solo.
1: From single to solo.
8: From group to
1: solo.
8: Single.
1: Okay.
8: Yeah.
1: Let me see. Crying Games. Hold on. Let me see if I get it right. Crying Games by
8: Culture Club.
1: Culture Club.
8: Club.
1: CULTURECLUB. Now they sang give me do right?
8: I think so.
1: Culture Club. I'm not even because I'm trying to recover from what happened in Guyana.
8: Yeah, I know.
1: Hold on. Da da da da da da da. You know what I'm talking about, right?
8: Yeah.
1: All right, good. Into Guyana, good evening. Hello, good evening. Just lost you. On air, good evening. Good evening.
7: Hello, my song request tonight is Lean On Me.
1: Sorry?
7: My song request tonight is Lean On Me.
1: Oh, Lean On Me.
7: Yeah.
1: Lean On Me.
7: Yeah.
1: All right, thank you so much. You were taking Anna, good evening.
9: Hi, good evening, Patrick. How are you?
1: I'm all right, thank you, because how are you doing?
9: I'm doing fine. I'm just calling. My request is How Great Thou Art by Wanda Jackson.
1: How Great Thou Art.
9: Thou Art by Wanda Jackson.
1: Oh, Lord, my God. That's it?
9: Yeah.
1: When I know.

0: son?
1: You gotta be crazy. You gotta do so quickly.
0: I just remember it's 2 weeks I was absent, more or less, you know. So okay. I'm making up.
1: All right.
0: In the Arms of an Angel by Sarah McLachlan. I always got a problem pronouncing her story name.
1: In the Arms of an Angel. You see, I write this out to my right in shorthand and I can't figure out it. By whom, sorry?
0: Sarah, S-A-R-A-H.
1: Uh-huh.
0: M-C.
1: Uh-huh.
0: L-A-C-H-L-A-N. McLachlan, is that how you pronounce it?
1: Oh, McLachlan. Yeah, McLachlan. Yeah. All right. Thank you very much, Mr. Bramerton. Yet again, good evening. Good evening. Hello, good evening. Yet again. Well, what's happening there? All right. Let's see the toll and see what's happening. We could only take one more. Good evening, you're live.
2: Yeah, Mr. Abbasan, I'm telling you, if I'm not a lucky guy...
1: We'll probably take two more quickly. Go ahead. Go ahead quickly.
2: My song is I Love You. You're calling this I Love You. I Honestly Love You.
1: Olivia Newton-John.
2: Right? You wasn't able to find the other one. But I sent it out love to Auntie Hamer
1: on her birthday.
2: And to all my fans, our friends.
1: I hope you'll be there at her birthday party, right?
2: Man, look.
1: You could waltz.
2: It's every year he's got a birthday. Uh-huh. And you could spend it every day for us we happy.
1: I know. She would love to twist with you, so it's going to be fun.
2: Yeah, no problem.
1: Okay, Mr. Huntley. Okay, Mr. Huntley. You know what I got to do? I got to make sure before this year end that we have a fan reunion or something. We don't have to have things lavish, just to reach each other. Maybe coffee and bake, right? Saltfish and bake.
2: You know, it would be something where we could always, you know, because publicly people then understand how we love, or people don't see each other.
1: Absolutely.
2: I don't know what Lalita look like.
1: I know.
2: But, you know, I just like listen to Lalita talking, or, you know.
1: You might taste her bacon saltfish, so.
2: the one in the house.
1: Okay, Mr. Huntley. Talk to me.
2: Tell my friend, Paris Matura.
1: He listening.
2: Mark and Rudy, Madam Nandalal, a long time ago, we have the chance to shout you out. I enjoy the program, the session that you sponsor, and please continue to do that.
1: Thanks, Mr. Huntley.
2: Yes.
1: All right, so we got a quota looking, but people trying to call in. Let me give one more. I saw the overseas language like crazy, but they stopped. So I guess they felt that we were okay. Well, I guess we're okay now for now. Frederick, it's your guy. NTN Radio, the voice of Guyana. 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

19:46, we are rocking with Max Group of Companies. I want to say good evening to you. 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They share with you, they're very compassionate, and they know of your feelings, the loss, all the loved ones, all the crying, all the hurt, all the expectation of someone being alive still. As Ghana's war strategy unfolds to us, Max Group of Companies says they're there for you, sympathy, love, and concern. If the morning ever comes, they're saying, remember Max Power, our Max Group of Companies, they care about you. Ronald Keaton,

realize we are a brother's keeper, even though it happened to those families. It could have been our family. And that's the reason why we one big family called Guyana. We want people, one nation, one destiny. And the Bible says, let's love each other. We are a brother's keeper. Jim Reeves, the world is not my home. We just here. God has just allowed us to be here for this season, giving us this, what we call home. It's not ours. We're just renting for a time.

The voice of Ronan Keaton, If the Morrow Never Comes, we at this time, on behalf of Mac Group of Companies and all Guyana, we sympathize, empathize, and share our condolences to the family members and to the community, to Guyana. It's a learning curve. We have to

0: voice of Jim Rees, can't feel at home. This world is not my home. And let's say good evening to all of you joining us. This is Max Power Hour. And let's say hi to my cousins, Fazila and Harold Chiatao, joining us. I'm missing you folks. But it's good to have you. They're empathizing with those who've lost loved ones in a tragedy. Also, let's say hi to our dear auntie, Hema, who's celebrating her birthday. The body has forwarded, but it has gone to the hoop, Mahika. It has moved, Rajesh, from where it was. All right. And her birthday comes up tomorrow. Happy birthday to you, Auntie Hema. From everyone, Rajesh, Mr. Huntley, everyone offering birthday greetings and enjoy.
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0: I trust you love this one. This is coming from Rajesh, especially, and all the fans. And yours truly as well.

Happy birthday to Auntie Hema from Sir Deputy Gift Shop. Hey. One Sing Jewelry. From Josh and every one of them. Attention. All the fans, including Marvin from Georgetown. Thanks to Rajesh, Marvin, Mr. Huntley, and everyone from Auntie Hema. She says thanks. Her dear aunt. And the next song is for her as well. It's coming from all the fans again. Here is Stevie Wonder, happy birthday.

Happy birthday to Auntie Hima. Someone who stands for good. It's coming from Joshua and all at NTN, the management, DJ Love, all the fans, our dear auntie here at NTN, wishing you all the best. Happy birthday, 65.

We got a special call. Auntie Hima, happy birthday from Max Group of Companies. They say, thanks to you, you're a wonderful customer from Max Group of Companies. I want to wish you all the best. Celebrating your birthday, I think, somewhere in my Mahaika. Happy birthday.

Auntie Ruby says, happy birthday to you. Our dear Auntie Himo, she says. Which I shift that says, happy birthday to you, Auntie Hima. Happy birthday. It's going to be a big party coming up. Happy birthday. She's going to do the bar, B-A-I-A. I'm just making jokes, right? You want to say thanks? She's special. I want to say thanks to her. For all the gifts she brings to all at NTN, every time there's a holiday or something, she turns up at her company, supporting NTN, giving gifts to all the staff, everyone down there, and they all love her, and they want to wish her all the best, all right? Mary Lou, Ricky Nelson,

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Yeah, we're cruising at 19 hours 4 to 5, and here's the one and only Boy George. All right, the crying games, Mr. Bremerton.

0: On the Crying Game, going out of the man himself, Boy George. All right, and bring the time check to 19 hours 48. All right. I simply delete about four songs. All right, so let's hear from the group of companies while I get back those songs on track.
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And the troubles and trials what's happening right now. Guyana is plunged into disunity, segmental fragmentation, fighting of each other. As people, human beings are lost in this fear of the loved ones. Some people are dividing us for their political aim and ambition. But remember, let's love each other. God knows our hearts. And He is great. He's in control, all right? I honestly love you. And this is coming from all of us, from Mr. Huntley, Olivia Newton-John. That's what we have to do. Look beyond race, color, creed, religion. Love each other in these times. Thanks, Max. Group of companies coming on board. Stand by for the fans. Musical requests hour up next.